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It's music from Bruno Mars. This one is I Just Might, officially kickstarting the show. Ahead of that, had a banger coming through from Adele with Rolling in the Deep, and officially kickstarted that triple play with Ed Sheeran with Shivers. And you know what, Joburg? I am so excited to be with you, holding your hand and keeping you company for the next couple of hours. It's Sabilo on 947. Good morning. I hope you're having a fantastic start to the weekend. We've got these 2 days to do absolutely whatever it is that we want to do. Whether you want to chill, whether you want to be out and about celebrating with your friends, do not worry. I have got you covered. It's 066-381-8609. Let me know how your week was. How was school? How was work? How are your relationships? How is that balancing act? You know, it's so hard to be working, trying to manage relationships, and also maybe trying to manage a relationship at home with your pet, with your boyfriend, or even your girlfriend. Something that's coming up on the show. I'm getting ready to plug you with brand new music to add onto your playlist. We're also going to be looking at some new shows and movies that you can check out if you're thinking of maybe catching a vibe at home. And then we're also going to be looking at 10 songs that are turning 10 in 2026. 2016 was a very long time ago, but I want us to just throw it back to that golden year. We're also going to be wrapping it up with Seen and Heard. This is where I play you a scene from a movie, otherwise a series, and it's up to you to try and guess what movie or series that scene is from. Let's get back to the music. Here's 5 Seconds of Summer. This one is easier. Good morning.

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1: I hope you had yourself a fantastic week. Well, we're about to have an even fantastic weekend. I've got a message coming through on our WhatsApp line saying, hey buddy, welcome to the weekend. My thoughts this week are all about sacrifice. These days, many people have to make sacrifices for the survival and well-being of their families. They take on jobs, businesses, and ventures that often keep them apart from their loved ones. Sometimes one person is working while the other is at home. And by the time one gets home, the other is leaving for work. A little encouragement, or rather words, from the legend himself, Spider-Man. He says, with great power comes great responsibility. The sacrifices you make today are often a reflection of the responsibility you carry for those you absolutely love. This too shall pass. Hang in there. Never quit. Keep moving forward. And in the end, things have a way of working out. Have a lekker day, buddy. He missed the show last week. Well, a big shout out to you for sending through that message, Albert. I hope you're having a fantastic start to the weekend. Speaking of a fantastic start to the weekend, I want to plug you with brand new music to add onto your playlist. In my playlist, I played you a banger coming through from Tyla and Zara Larsson with She Did It Again. Well, Tyla is back with Future, and they're on the World Cup song, the official World Cup album featuring Burna Boy, Shakira, and everyone else in the mix. As you know, the World Cup is getting ready to start in a couple of days, but we've got some songs to keep us waiting.

Now, as you know, the World Cup officially kicks off on the 11th of June. That's next Thursday, or a couple of Thursdays away. And the first game is Mexico and South Africa. It's all taking place in Mexico, Canada, and of course, America. And if you are looking for brand new music to add onto your playlist, maybe that is something that you can check out. We've got Future and Tyler. This one is Game Time.

0: It's 066-381-8609. Let me know how you are getting your Saturday morning started. Coming up in a couple of moments, getting ready to plug you with some brand new movies and shows that you can relax and unwind to as your Saturday unwinds. Here's what you missed on Drive with Tando.
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Natural Grown on 947. This one is Hot to Go. Ahead of that, had a banger coming through from Monarch with Hush. It's Samila on 947. I hope you're having a fantastic start to your Saturday. I'm holding your hand and keeping you company all the way until 7 a.m. It's 066-381-8609. Let me know how you are getting this Saturday morning started.

0: 22 years. For context, Joburg, the last time Arsenal secured themselves the EPL, I was 6 years old and starting grade one. Fast forward to 2026, they are the champions of the Premier League. And I must say, so many people were judging me and they were saying, oh, I am coming out of the woodworks as an Arsenal supporter. The gag is, I've always been an Arsenal supporter. Just because I'm not an avid sports or soccer lover, and I'm not going to be tweeting and crying every single time they win or they lose a match, it doesn't mean I'm not an Arsenal supporter. I am like the unsupportive parent. I show up only when it's necessary. And you know what? The boys have done it. And also, if you think about it, Joburg, why would I willingly support a team that is not winning? Why would you use your free will to support a team that is not winning? Next season, if Chelsea end up looking like towards the last three games they are going to be lifting that EPL trophy, guess what? I am going to jump ship and be a Chelsea supporter, because at the end of the day, this is my life and this is what I'm going to do. From one occasional sports lover to another, here's what you missed on 947s with more flavor.
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0: Joburg, I've been with you all the way from 4 a.m. and the late risers are getting ready to get up. And you know what? We've been up and I've been playing you nothing but great music. Mary J. Blige coming through with Be Without You. Ahead of that, I had a banger coming through from Henry Moody with Good Old Days. Good morning, Joburg. It's TTO on 947. More music on the way from Gail and Lizzo. 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

0: best music coming through from Meghan Trainor. This one is Get In Girl. And you know what, Joburg, get in. This is, of course, 947. My name is Sabi Letiti Owen. I'm keeping you company all the way until 7 a.m. We call this one early morning. And it's a Saturday, and I'm so excited to hold your hand. And something that I'm excited for you to check out is, of course, your story, which happens, of course, every single Friday on Drive with Thando. And I think this week's one might be my favorite. A pioneer, of course, in the hip-hop game, the one and only Da LES, was in the studio hanging out with MCZ and Thando. And he had his entire family in the studio right here at 947. And he got to tell his story. As you know, he's had a couple of challenging years. He was, of course, fatally struck by a heart-wrenching stroke. And his daughter, unfortunately, is the one who found him lying on the floor. And this is what she had to say about finding her dad on the floor.
1: Me like not to go into my dad's room because she thought that my dad was still sleeping, but I went in anyway because it was his birthday. And then when I got inside, he was just sitting on the floor, and at first I started laughing because I thought that he was just like tired and stuff, but then I called my mom, and
2: that's it.
3: 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I can't imagine how difficult that was for you, but you look amazing. You look great, and you've come out on the other side, and we're so proud of you, and we're so thankful to God for you.
0: 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Let's get back to the music. Here's Andy Grammer. This one is Don't Give Up On Me. Good morning.

Spencer Smith on 947. This one is Pray. Ahead of that, had Marshmello and Demi Lovato with Okay Not to Be Okay. Good morning, Joburg. It's CTO on 947. You know what? It's the weekend. And in a couple of moments, I'm going to be taking you back 10 years.

add on to your playlist. But before we get there, let's look at some 2026 bangers. New music for you to check out. David Guetta and Baby Rexha are back with a brand new banger. This one is titled Sid Gals. I know that the title is sad, but the song is such a banger.

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1: As I noticed, is the reason why 1Ks, I think, have a fantastic time is, number one, they actually enjoy each other's company. Do you know what I mean? Like, they actually enjoy hearing nostalgic sounds, talking about things that they used to do in 1980-somethings and 1840-something. Do you know what I mean? Whereas for us, I've realized, I think we enjoy the flashy living. So we enjoy getting dressed up, smelling good, and stunting on people. Do you know what I mean? It's about who's where, what are they wearing, who are they with. And I think for the 1Ks, it's actually about them spending time with each other because they've got kids, they work so hard, and they've got these 4 hours, these 6 hours to be together at a braai and actually celebrate and laugh and talk about things that they did in 1980-something. Am I right? Am I wrong? 066-381-8609. 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

Slim J on 947. This one is Blue Lights. Ahead of that, had a banger coming through from Lady Zamar. This one is Collide. And you know what, Joburg? I want us to throw us back to 2016, a year that was just a 10 out of 10 out of 10 year.

0: at Boston Media House. And you know what? I was dreaming about being on a major station one day. Fast forward 10 years later, and I'm on 947, and I've gotten the opportunity to do some incredible things. And I think one thing that I think is such a beautiful privilege is I get to chat to some of the most incredible people, and that is, of course, you. And something that I absolutely love is the music from 2016. It was 10 years ago. There was so much happening in 2016. I mean, who could forget? Everyone was playing Pokemon Go. The Mannequin Challenge was taking over social media. Snapchat was its top-tier app. Instagram was still mostly square photos, no reels, and all of these things that we're getting up to today. Uber was becoming a normal thing. The phrase Netflix and chill was everywhere, and people were obsessed with fidget spinners shortly after, and the world was singing along to songs from Drake, Rihanna, Adele, Bieber, and the Chainsmokers, literally in that order. And who could forget? I think Rihanna and Drake's work was the biggest song of 2016. Adele came back with an album that just went on to shatter charts. Also, the Chainsmokers with Closer, just absolutely shutting it down. We're going to be taking it back to 2016. But before we get there, here's what you missed on our More Flavor on 947.
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It's music from Ariana Grande. This one is, of course, a banger that I absolutely love. It's One Last Time. Ahead of that, had Walk the Moon from One Fruits. It's Sabila on 947. I did say we are throwing it back 10 years ago to 2016, and we're doing it, of course, music style. These are the 10 songs that absolutely defined 2026. We're going to kickstart it with Bruno Mars with 24K Magic. All right, Joburg, I don't know why the volume is a little bit low, but I absolutely love that jam. It's such a defining song of 2016. Just like this one. It's This Is What You Came For.

Another banger that defined 2016 is, of course, Closer from the Chainsmokers. All right, 0663818609. Coming up in a couple of moments, we're getting into Seen and Heard. This is where I play you a scene from a movie, otherwise a series, and it's up to you to try and guess what movie or series that scene is from. It's 0663818609. Get that number ready and get ready to send your scene or your guess. And I'll give you a couple of clues that will help you inch closer to probably guessing what movie or series this scene is from. We're going to get back to the seven songs. Let's get back to the music. Here's Miley Cyrus. This one is Younger You. Good morning.

music coming through from Samba. This one is Back to Friends. Ahead of that had a classic, and by classic I mean Beyonce with Single Ladies. Put a ring on it. Good morning, Joburg. It's TTO on 947. I've been keeping you company from 4 a.m. getting ready to love and leave you and make way for Mansway to come through and rock the rest of your morning. That is, of course, from 7 to 10 a.m. But before we get there, we are celebrating 10 songs, absolutely turning 10. In 2026, these are the 10 songs that I think defined 2016. In 2016, I was doing my first year, and every single time any one of these songs come on around my playlist, when I'm driving, when I'm at the club, wherever I am, it just takes me back to first year, the first year rush of trying to get in assignments on time, lining up to try and print out assignments, group work, who's pinching in on time, who's handing in their section on time, whose section in the test is the one that made sure that we did not pass the assignment. Just all of that stress, all of that worry in that mix. And for me, these are the 10 songs that I think absolutely defined 2010. We're going to kickstart it with a hot one. This is, of course, Bruno Mars with 24K Magic. Players.

Everybody was working that year with First Harmony, Work From Home. Ariana Grande shutting it down with her Dangerous Woman

What about you, Joburg? Where do these songs take you back to? What were you doing in 2016? What were the 10 songs for you that were just defining that era? 066-381-8609. Let's take it back to the music. Here's Lissa, Doja Cat, and Ray. This one is Born Again. Good morning.

It's music from Teddy Swims. This one is Mr. Know It All. Ahead of that, had a banger coming through from Ellie Goulding. This one is Love Me Like You Do. Good morning, Joburg. It's TTO on 947. Happy weekend. It's a Saturday, and I want you to get out and about in our beautiful city of Johannesburg. Here's what you can get up to. Here's your amped weekend. This is a list of things that you can get up to amplify your weekend. I don't want you to be home and chilling. I want you to be out and about, seeing and celebrating your, of course, your people. You work so hard already, you know, so why not get out and enjoy the city? If you're a coffee lover, get ready to indulge in a caffeinated paradise at the Joburg Coffee Festival. 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That's

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1: 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Now, something that I love to wake the city up, it's Seen and Heard. This is where I play you a scene from a movie, otherwise a series, and it's up to you to try and guess what movie or series that scene is from. And today it's no different. I've got a classic scene, Joburg, and I need you to focus. What movie or series is this scene from?
2: Take those binoculars, pick any player on or off the field, and I will guess the number.
3: Any player. That's like 100 to 1.
2: It's good odds for you. 2 million.
3: That's crazy. Oh, I don't like it.
2: Okay, okay. I'll sweeten it for you. You pick the player, and she'll guess the number.
4: What?
3: You're crazy. But I can't turn down free money. You got a bet.
2: Elvin!
1: 066-381-8609. Joburg, this is a classic scene. Two actors going back to back to back in this movie. The scenes are just out of this world. The plot, just the story is just incredible. If you love crime, you've probably gotten the opportunity to check out this movie. I'm going to play you this scene one more time. I'm going to need you to focus. What movie or series is this scene from?
2: Take those binoculars, pick any player on or off the field, and I will guess the number.
3: Any player. That's like 100 to 1.
2: It's good odds for you. 2 million.
3: That's crazy. Oh, I don't like it.
2: Okay, okay. I'll sweeten it for you. You pick the player, and she'll guess the number.
4: What?
3: You're crazy. But I can't turn down free money. You got a bet.
2: Elvin!
1: 066-381-8609. Send through your guess. You may be right.
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0: I mean, they're from Jeremy Loops. This one is What Would I Know? And Joburg, I want to know from you, if I was chatting to you about a movie that proves that sometimes the biggest trick isn't what happens in front of you, but rather what distracts you from what's happening somewhere else, what movie or series do you think I'd be talking about?
1: Take those binoculars, pick any player on or off the field, and I will guess the number.
2: Any player. That's like 100 to 1.
1: It's good odds for you. 2 million.
2: That's crazy. Oh, I don't like it.
1: Okay, okay. I'll sweeten it for you. You pick the player, and she'll guess the number.
3: What?
2: You're crazy. But I can't turn down free money. You got a bet.
0: Elvin. 0663818609. I'll give you that clue again. This movie proves that sometimes the biggest trick isn't what happens in front of you. It's about rather what distracts you from what's happening somewhere else. 011-883-8947. Send through your guesses. You may be right. Here's what you missed on Weekend Breakfast with, of course, the one and only Mansue.
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5: What time is dinner time in your home? 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

0: It's music from Sigala and Talia. This one is Stay the Night. Ahead of that, had a banger coming through from Imagine Dragons with Bones. Good morning, Joburg. It's TTO on 947. I'm getting ready to love and leave you and make way for Mansue and her team to keep you company from 7 to, of course, 10 a.m. I've been playing Scene and Heard with you. This is where I play you a scene from a movie, otherwise a series, and it's up to you to try and guess what movie or series the scene is from. And today's scene is a classic. I'm going to play it for you one more time.
1: Take those binoculars, pick any player on or off the field, and I will guess the number.
2: Any player. That's like 100 to 1.
1: It's good odds for you. 2 million.
2: That's crazy. Oh, I don't like it.
1: Okay. I'll sweeten it for you. You pick the player, and she'll guess the number.
3: What?
2: You're crazy. But I can't turn down free money. You got a bet.
1: Elvin!
0: I asked you to send through your guesses on 0663818609, and William, all the way in Roodepoort, was the first one. Good morning.
4: Good morning.
0: How are you doing this morning, William?
4: I'm doing great, man.
0: I am fantastic. You were the first one to send through your guess. I don't know if you are right or if you are wrong. I gave Joburg the clue that this movie proves that sometimes the biggest trick isn't what happens in front of you, but rather what distracts you from what's happening somewhere else. I've got Ish, who sent through a voice note. I need you to tell me if he is correct or incorrect. Are you ready?
4: Sure, I'm ready.
5: TTO, is it The Game? I'm just guessing. Wild, wild guess. The Game.
0: I don't know what movie is The Game, but is he correct?
4: No, you're not correct. No.
0: All right. One of the stars spent most of the 2000s saving the world, fighting aliens, and being a bad boy. William, what movie or series was that scene from?
4: That scene was from the movie Focus by Will Smith.
0: How did you know?
4: Well, I know that scene because that's where the main character, Will Smith, tells the guy to guess, and it's American football.
0: Yeah.
4: They're playing, and then there's one guy who looks odd, and he picks that guy. So, that scene just stood out.
0: Well, you are absolutely right. How does the rest of your weekend look like today?
4: Well, now I'm at my mom's place. She's helping. She asked us to do something for her.
0: Uh-huh.
4: And then after that, I'm going to run a few more errands. It's month end, you know how it goes.
0: Uh-huh.
4: Then in the evening time, I'm just going to be watching the game.
0: The game, that
4: PSG
0: is, of course,
4: PSG and Arsenal.
0: PSG and Arsenal. Arsenal are coming off of a W from last week. I definitely want them to win. I mean, you know, I'm a big, big Arsenal supporter. Is it a Gunner, right?
4: Yes, that's a Gunner. That's what we are, yes.
0: I'm in it.
4: I'm a Gunner as well.
0: Everyone has been criticizing me in my life, saying, why am I only revealing that I'm an Arsenal fan now? And I'm like,
4: I'm going to ask the same question. Why?
0: William, why would I use my free will to support a losing team?
4: We're not a losing team. We just practice perseverance. 22 years, man.
0: I just mean in general, why would anyone support a losing team? Next season, if Chelsea looks like they're winning, guess what? I'm jumping off this bus. I'm jumping into the next
4: one. Then me and you need to have coffee and chat, because you can't do that. You can't be a Gunner and then change to Chelsea, especially Chelsea.
0: All right, William, have a great rest of your weekend, okay?
4: Thanks.
0: All right, Joburg, this is where we're going to park it. Be back again tomorrow from 4 to 7 a.m. Have a fantastic rest of your Saturday. Goodbye.
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13: It's around 9 degrees in Joburg. Good morning, I'm Dominique Majola. Three suspects have been remanded in custody after appearing before the Messina Magistrates Court on Friday after they allegedly attempted to smuggle millions of rands worth of substance used in the manufacturing of Mandrax into South Africa. They were arrested on Wednesday and appeared in court yesterday on charges of dealing in drugs and contravening the Customs Act. The three foreign nationals were allegedly intercepted with about 713,000 grams of drugs known as ABA, hidden inside a truck traveling from Malawi through Zimbabwe into South Africa. Home Affairs Minister Dr. Leon Schreiber says this is the biggest drug bust in recent days.
14: Our country's borders are systematically being secured against organized criminal networks and drug smuggling syndicates. Imagine if the BMA was not doing this work. Imagine if R1 billion worth of precursor for Mandrax flooded our streets. Imagine if criminal gangs got hold of the drugs that were manufactured using this substance. That is what South Africa was saved from.
13: Retail giant Woolworths has confirmed two explosions at its store in Pretoria and Bloemfontein. In a statement, the company says improvised explosive devices were detonated and the other in the early hours of Friday morning. Woolworths says no one was injured in either incidents. However, some staff members have been affected and support is being provided. In the UK, emergency crews have responded to reports that three people have fallen from a height, a block of flats in South London. It's understood the victims are a man, woman and child. Sky News is reporting that the deaths are being treated as unexpected. Officers say there are no other reported injuries, adding they're working to formally identify the victims.
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15: Good morning, I'm Anthony Tejeda. Toothless Bafana Bafana ended goalless with Nicaragua in their final FIFA World Cup match in South Africa at the Orlando Stadium. La Foster hitting the post in the first half with a penalty after lively Kamohelo Sebelebele was brought down inside the box just before the break. Here's coach Juho Bruce.
16: If we should have scored that penalty, maybe it could have been another game. But when you see it in the last 15 minutes that one after another is injured. It was like they played the final of the World Cup, and that was not the goal today for us. We'd like to have a good opponent that tried to play football, and that was not the case today.
15: In tennis, shocks keep sliding in at Roland Garros, the third seed now. Novak Djokovic is out after comfortably winning the first two sets. He just couldn't withstand teenager Juan Fonseca, who rallied back to dump out the three-time winner.
9: Well, an incredible match to be part of. Obviously, a tough one for me to lose, being two sets to love up. But huge credit to Joao. He found incredible shots, lines. I mean, was just amazing from his side. Obviously, not great for me to be facing a player playing in such level. But I don't think I've done too much wrong with my game. It's just that he was just better.
15: The French Open will be handing a significant fine to Adolfo Daniel Vallejo for sexist remarks after his second-round match loss to teenager Moisa Kuami. While in cricket, Shubno McGill led the Gujarat Titans to the IPL final with a brilliant 105 runs off of just 53 deliveries. They'd been set a target of 215 by the Rajasthan Royals and chased it down to win by seven wickets with eight balls remaining. While the Gujarat Titans will be taking on defending champs Royal Challengers Bangalore tomorrow afternoon for the title. And in golf, midway through the Austrian Open, Andre Johnston is a shot clear of the pack on 11 under par. Also headed into the Charles Schwab Challenge weekend, Jordan Smith is the leader on 10 under par, one clear of the field.
13: Johannesburg will peak at around 21 degrees. Dominique Majola, Eyewitness News.
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19: Do you have songs that always bring up a certain moment or memory that you're like, I know exactly where it transports me to? And I know everyone has this because we've touched on this a lot of times as humans. Like, oh, this song takes me back to this place, Dom.
20: I mean, for me, it is Jennifer Hudson. I don't like that song. Absolutely don't like that song. It just reminds me of an ex of mine, and I'd rather forget him.
19: This is Jennifer Hudson.
20: Varsity that I'd rather forget.
15: I mean, Jennifer Hudson wasn't lying. It wasn't love.
19: It wasn't love.
15: It wasn't love.
19: Oh, wow.
18: Let's go. This is 947 Mornings with Mansui.

0: 1947. She's with Benny Blanco and Gracie Abrams on that one. Call me, rather, when you break up. Calvin Harris with Summer and some Jade in there with FUFN. Morning! I miss you guys so much.
1: Morning.
0: How are you?
1: You're?
0: Naza Nanka, till I pants. I'm going to say morning. Calm down. I missed you guys so much. I was up last weekend and I was like, on Sunday because I wasn't here. Maybe I should just go to work.
2: Oh, hectic.
0: Yeah. I woke up and I was like,
2: you didn't sleep. You took a day off. No, you didn't sleep.
0: I took a day off and I said, I'm exhausted. I want to sleep, and I didn't sleep.
1: That's the first thing I asked her. I said, are you sure you slept?
0: No.
2: Did you at least sleep during the night?
0: No, barely. Remember, I was at Annalise's birthday party.
1: Yes, on Saturday, man.
0: Oh, 10 out of 10. Got home at 4 a.m. What? Absolutely out of water.
3: Should not do that.
0: But it was that amazing. I left some people. You know when you leave a party at after 3?
1: You know, I'm sorry.
0: And you're leaving
1: like,
0: people that are not trying to leave.
1: I'm starting to feel like anything Anele hosts, you come back the following day.
0: Yeah.
1: It's not possible to come back the same day.
0: And every time I leave from my house for a house, I'm like, today is the day I'm going to shock everyone and be back at my house. No.
1: That doesn't happen.
0: No, it never happens. People that need to go home are the people outside 24 Central. Yeah. On Fredman.
2: Yo, buddy.
0: Yeah. Guys. Mm-mm. You know, I never use this road coming to work.
2: Mm-hmm.
0: But that connecting, I think it's Pretoria road from my street is now open. The road that was always closed for years.
1: Yeah.
2: Oh, the one by the petrol station.
0: Now open by the Shell.
2: Hey.
0: So I drove up that road and I joined, and I should have turned left at the mark.
2: Yeah.
0: I turned left at the Ned Bank.
1: Mm-hmm. Oh, you shouldn't have done that.
0: I was hooting like a crazy person.
1: No, you shouldn't have done that. See, when I was telling you,
0: no one moves their cars, guys.
2: Yeah.
1: That I fought with the Uber driver is because of that.
0: No one moves their cars.
2: No, I've added 2 minutes travel time just so I don't have to go through that.
0: Go home. Mm-mm. Or at least all those Ubers and the cars that are picking people up, just go on the side of the road.
1: They pick them up right
0: like,
1: in the middle
0: go on
1: of
0: the
1: road.
0: Everyone stops. But also, you stopped in the middle of the road for someone that's still inside the club.
1: Yes. And when you hoot for them to move, you're wrong.
0: Someone was still paying, by the way. There was a waiter outside with a speed point. A waiter outside with a speed point, and one of your boyfriends is still settling a bill.
1: I feel like we need one JMPD van just parked there.
0: Dude, I even tweeted them. I was like, this is, it's getting out of hand.
1: It's ridiculous, honestly.
0: I was like, where do the runners go? Because then there's people running around that time in Sandton. I'm like, they can't really run past here. The cars are literally stationary, guys.
1: Yeah.
0: Like some of the cars, there's actually no drivers in them. The cars are
1: Yes.
0: off. It's almost as if it's parked in their home.
2: I mean, you say they can't run there, but it would sort of be like doing a drill. If he like you go from side
0: really
2: to
0: will.
2: Side.
0: It really would be cross country. Listen, I hope you had yourself a great week. Mine was you know what this week felt like? I was saying to my sister, it felt like it grabbed me by my neck and put its knee in my face. Repeatedly. I've had a week with someone else that I felt like had a week, but not like mine. A more interesting week is this guy on social media. I saw this post, Top Boy. He was saying that his mom was moving houses and he was helping her with the move. And he discovered this ticket. Please look at this picture. It's a Michael Jackson tour ticket.
2: Oh, wow.
0: From the year I was born. From 1988. So it was his tour at Wembley Stadium. It was on the 15th of July, 1988. And then I saw it said Pepsi there. I was like, it's that time when he was the Pepsi affiliated. Right? And I was just thinking, you know, back in varsity, you'd be like going to like, for example, we used to keep like opi-copi tags.
2: Oh. The tags that just go, the wristband.
0: Yes, the wristband.
2: Yeah.
0: And they were like one of the first events where they had the fabric wristband. You know, it was in the paper. The wristbands, some of the things that you'd keep from a festival, like the cups. I still keep cups. I've got Live Golf cups at my house. I've got Luxury Marble Circus cups at my house. luxurious marble circus, rather, at my house, the cups. I'm a cups guy. If I go to your event, I have to have a cup with me at my house. Ridiculous. I even have a cupboard in my house with just the cups that I'm collecting. And I use them more than my glasses, to be honest with you. Just yesterday, I was having a drink and I used the Live Golf cup. Do you keep certain things when you're from an event, a festival? Maybe you came to Galaxy 947 Joburg Day and you were like, I'm not getting rid of this wristband. You put them, we used to put them like on your mirror, you know, on the side and just hang them on them. Yes. Lanyards. You've gone to a great festival and you were like, I was a guest at this thing and I'm just going to keep it because it reminds me of a great time I had. Because when I saw a Michael Jackson ticket from 1988, do you know how much this ticket was? This tour, the ticket price was 348 rand.
2: Wow.
0: 84 rand rather, yeah. It was 17.50 pounds at the time. It was 384 rand to go see Michael Jackson at Wembley Stadium. Oh. How insane. 2 months after I was born. What is the one thing that you keep from a festival, a music concert? Where you're like, yeah, when I went there, I kept this. This is what we, it's your memento, if you will. Call me 8838-947. I've missed you. Good morning.

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0: It's Jimmy Davis, Crime Cruise on Hannah on 947. It's Levels. Jojo, Leave, Get Out, and some Connell cruising there. Unbelievable. Just gone 33 after 7, 947 mornings with Mansui. I've missed you so much. It feels like I was on leave. It feels like I was away for a long time.
1: Mm-hmm.
0: And maybe it's because I've just had a long week.
1: Yeah.
0: We're talking memento or, you know, things that you refuse to get rid of from good events you've gone to, concerts. Or maybe it was even like a book launch that was of someone special to you and you've kept it. What is that one thing that you've held on to? I used to keep... Guys, back in varsity, all the wristbands you can keep. I used to, you know. But now I have graduated, excuse the pun, to keeping cups. If I go to an event, I have to come back with a cup. What is the one that... You know, I still have even... No, Lutando had a memulo.
1: Oh, Lutando Ngeno.
0: I have a cup from memulo. Yeah. I was like, I'm leaving you with something. Greg, how are you doing?
2: All right, how are you?
0: I'm fabulous. How's our Santon today? I know how it is. It's good.
2: I actually just driven to work, so I'm in Randburg, but yeah, I'm from Santon.
0: Oh, fantastic. What are you doing?
2: I just logged into my morning shift at one of the Quarry Guy branches.
0: Oh, listen, I hope you have yourself a great Saturday at work today. Talk to me. What do you keep when you've gone somewhere?
2: Okay, so I, without fail, I've attended every Ultra Music Fest since 2018.
0: Wow.
2: And you know those little plastic pieces that they attach on your armband? And then they scan... You load up your money on those little pieces. I kept them since the first event and four HTOs.
0: That is so wild. So for the past 8 years that you've been going to Ultra, you've got every wristband for it.
2: Not the straps, but like the plastic pieces.
0: Yeah, that thing that we tap when we pay for our drinks.
2: Yes.
0: That is so cool. Why that? Did you do it before Ultra? Is it something that you just decided I'm going to keep this for keepsake?
2: It's memories. Basically, just memories.
0: Yeah.
2: And usually, like, after the event, I'll maybe keep it on for a few weeks before I decide to take it off.
0: I can't. I can't do people like you. Because after an event, I feel like I can't even sleep with a wristband. Like, I want it.
2: Oh, really?
0: Yeah, I want it.
2: I forget that it's even there.
0: Oh, my gosh, no. I can't. It feels too tight. Even when it's not tight, I'm thinking about it all the time because it's on my wrist. No, thank you. Craig, have yourself a great day, okay, my friend?
2: All right, thanks. You too, eh?
0: Fabulous. Yo, wristbands, I can't. It doesn't matter the condition I return home in, okay? Mm-hmm.
1: You still
0: have to find scissors and remove that thing.
1: And they're hard. You can't just sort of rip them off.
0: No.
1: Yeah, you have to cut them out.
0: I mean, if you're really desperate to rip them off, you really could have. I've been in those situations.
3: 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For the love of music.
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0: Angelique, my baby. 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

0: listen, before Golden by Huntrix, there was Dance Monkey by Tones and I. And all the kids of Joburg were in love with the song, right? Music ahead of that from Jonas Blue with JP Cooper coming in with Perfect Strangers. You know that song, actually, Tones and I, because she used to bask. Tones and I is from Australia, right? And she was a busker.
1: Yeah, yeah, yeah.
0: And it was written because you felt the dehumanization of being a busker and people just like dance, perform. And just feeling like even though I'm an artist and I haven't made it, I'm still on the street singing. I also don't like being made to feel like a dance monkey.
1: Mm-hmm.
0: Like, on command, you just tell me to do the thing and I do it. Right?
1: Have you ever seen the ironic video of her actually busking the
0: really?
1: Song?
0: Really?
1: Yeah, yeah, yeah.
0: The video of this song.
1: And she's busking to
0: the song. I actually haven't seen
1: the
0: video of the song.
1: It's the most hilarious thing when you realize what's happening.
0: Right?
1: Yeah.
0: Once you get the message, you're like, oh, I get it. Anyway, we're talking things that you keep, memento, or things that you've decided to hold on to and refuse to throw away from events that you've been to.
2: So I have two from the elections.
0: What?
2: Lanyards. I have two lanyards from when we had the elections. And then I have one from G20. Yeah.
0: So your thing is just keeping lanyards, that's it?
2: Yes, just lanyards.
0: Wow.
1: Do you use them or do you just keep them?
2: No, I just keep them.
0: What do you keep?
2: Well, there's one that I use for my door, for my key. On my
0: so it becomes
1: one of the sets of house keys. Okay.
2: Yes.
0: One of the many sets of house keys.
1: Oh, that's why you need all these dads. Got it.
0: Where she lives alone. She has to mouth
2: leave me alone.
0: Somewhere. Stash. And
1: do you know what I still got, right? My favorite artist of all time is Kelly Clarkson. I've spoken about my love for Kelly.
0: Yes.
1: And I went when she came to South Africa, I went and see her. I still have the wristband for the after party, and it's not one of those like the wristbands of it's fancy and it's cloth and it's just like a simple plastic.
0: Oh my god!
1: Like just the plastic one. I made sure that it like stayed on perfectly safe, and I went home and took it off.
0: Carefully.
1: Without cutting into
0: carefully.
1: It. You have no idea. I sat there for about half an hour just like
2: trying to
1: taking
2: take it out.
1: The you know the button off
0: yes.
1: at the back. And it's
0: oh
1: there.
0: My gosh, so, I haven't seen those in so long. The ones that click into
1: yes,
0: the button thing.
1: It was a while ago.
0: It was. let's go to Parklands and Randburg. How are you doing, Esmeralda? Sorry. My eyes are not working today. Ayanda, how are you, darling?
3: Morning to you, man. Good are you guys?
0: I'm fabulous. Talk to me, Ayanda. Are you getting up to anything today? Work, Arsenal?
3: Work, yes. I'm just doing a few Uber trips this morning.
0: Oh, okay.
3: I'm one of those guys you were complaining about, man. Right?
0: Do you stop by 24 Central as well?
3: I mean, I have to.
0: Ayanda, come on. Come on. Don't be part of the problem. Come on. Do you know if you...
3: Don't give us a choice.
0: Hey?
3: You don't give us a choice as the riders because you don't want to walk a little bit down the road.
0: Oh, so the issue is the riders. They don't want to maybe even cross the road, go on the other side.
2: Yes.
3: Yes. They'll literally wave us over if you park where you're supposed to park.
0: This is a story for another day, and we're going to get into it. I'm going to keep your number because I am furious. I think you and your colleagues need to just do what you have to do, and the riders must come to you. Come on, man. If you guys all do it, they'll do it. Anyway, talk to me, Ayanda. What do you keep after going to anything?
3: Much like you, Mante, I like keeping the cups.
0: Right?
3: For me, then. And yeah, they're just practical, and I always get the T-shirt to match.
0: Oh, T-shirts as well. Concerts. If there's merch being sold, I also... If I'm at a concert and there's merch,
2: yeah.
0: I have to buy something. I have to buy something.
3: Yes, definitely. You just have to.
0: Where did you...
3: The cups, they sometimes get me in trouble because I wanted to go over and I poured wine into a vendor cup for her.
0: I won't lie, Ayanda, as a wine lover myself, there's days where I, because you know like a wine glass is specific, right? And my coffee table's there far and I'm on the couch and enjoying TV. And if I really don't feel like always reaching for the glass, I just pour it in a Live Golf cup. And I'm like, it's wine inside. Okay? I still paid for it. Oh, Ayanda, enjoy your day, okay, my darling?
3: Thank you.
0: We're going to call you next week when we talk about what you guys do at 24 Central with your colleagues. 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

0: 947 that is lost. In the next hour, we're going straight into Spin the Wheel. Last week was a little weird.
1: No, it was a dry run.
0: Last week was a dry run.
1: Yes, yes, yes. That's what it was.
0: It was a dry run. Mm-hmm. Are they back this week? Because we said they must come back.
1: No.
0: Yeah. That's okay. That's okay. So if you want to be part of Spin the Wheel today, send the word Spin the Wheel on 947-0663-818-609. And you could be playing with us, right? Taking two fresh contestants today. Also something else. The kids of Joburg are pulling through, baby, for Auntie Mantu. Hobbying with them. Hobbies of Auntie Mantu. Auntie Mantu is fully back. So if your kids has a hobby, I'll tell you all about it in the next hour.
2: 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There's always something for someone.
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1: Hi, this is Michael Owen, Hollywood Bets brand ambassador. 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
4: It's around 10 degrees in Joburg. Good morning, I'm Dominique Majola. The Small Business Development Department says it will soon open another registration drive for spaza shop owners to register their businesses. The department announced yesterday that about 180 million of the 500 million rand spaza shop support fund has been approved to assist shop owners. The fund was established by the president in 2024 to formalize and regulate the spaza shop industry. Speaking at a media briefing in Pretoria yesterday, Small Business Development Director General Tulisile Manzini says that many business owners applied for funding. Many still do not possess the required documents.
5: A significant number of applications remain unable to progress until licensing and compliance requirements have been addressed. And as part of ensuring the integrity of the program, site visits and verification processes have identified that 354 applications that could not be processed due to non-compliance, including non-existent businesses.
4: Three suspects have been remanded in custody after appearing before the Messina Magistrates Court on Friday after they allegedly attempted to smuggle millions of rands worth of substance used in the manufacturing of Mandrax into South Africa. They were arrested on Wednesday and appeared in court yesterday on charges of dealing in drugs and contravening the Customs Act. The three foreign nationals were allegedly intercepted and with about 713,000 grams of drugs known as ABA hidden inside a truck traveling from Malawi through Zimbabwe into South Africa. Home Affairs Minister Dr. Leon Schreiber says this is the biggest drug bust in recent days.
6: Our country's borders are systematically being secured against organized criminal networks and drug smuggling syndicates. Imagine if the BMA was not doing this work. Imagine if a billion rands worth of precursor for Mandrax flooded our streets. Imagine if criminal gangs got hold of the drugs that were manufactured using this substance. That is what South Africa was saved from.
4: And 8 students have been arrested in connection with a suspected arson attack at a girls' boarding school in Kenya that killed 16 pupils. The fire broke out early on Thursday at the Girls' Academy in Kenya. Police say CCTV footage, forensic evidence and interviews with students and staff led investigators to identify 8 pupils and persons of interest in the planning and execution of the fire. Investigations into the act cause continue. 79 students were injured. Some while jumping from the first floor to escape the flames, 7 remain in specialized care in Nairobi.
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7: Good morning, I'm Anthony Teixeira. Without Mamelodi Sundowns players who arrested a makeshift Bafana Bafana, failed to make an impression and were held to a goalless draw by Nicaragua, however, coach Hugo Bruce liked what he saw.
8: Maybe it will surprise you a little bit when I say that I'm happy with the performance of the team. Even the result was not what we expected. It was a very, very difficult game today against a very, very negative opponent. Those guys, I don't know what they came to do here. It was just defending and kicking the ball in front.
7: It's the final chapter of the European season with PSG defending their title against Arsenal in the UEFA Champions League final this evening at 6 p.m. While Barcelona have completed the signing of Anthony Gordon from Newcastle in a deal worth 80 million euros. In rugby, the Glasgow Warriors became the first side to book their spot in the URC semi-finals after beating Connacht 33-21. The remaining quarterfinals today have two in South Africa and, of course, one taking place in Ireland. The ones on our shores see the Bulls lock horns with Munster at Loftus and the Stormers collide at the DHL Stadium with Cardiff. While the Lions are, of course, away to Leinster this evening. It's a first ever playoff match for the Joburgers. Coach Ivan van Rooyen says 3 seasons ago they were forced to reset with the youngsters and it's now paying dividends.
9: Learning quickly on the job at stages made us exciting and at stages made us a little bit inconsistent. The goal was 3 years later to be anything between 24 and 27, 28 in general age, plus about 40 to 60, 70 caps. And I think we're there currently. So from our side, the more clarity we can provide and the more identity we can provide, the better chance we give the team to perform. And I think this season we made a step up there.
7: Kickoff in Ireland is 9 p.m. In tennis, no men's players left at Roland Garros has ever won a Grand Slam. Novak Djokovic, the latest big name to get knocked out. And in cycling, Jonas Vingegaard has one more stage to get through in order to claim a first Giro d'Italia.
4: Your Gauteng temperatures today will peak at around 21 degrees. 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

0: It's Jessie J on 947. Price tag music ahead of that. Livingston in there coming through with Look Mom, I Can Fly, and some Becky Hill, Galantis, leading up to 16 after 8 with Run. Now, my friends, listen. We're hobbying with Auntie Mansu, okay? The hobbies are back. The kids of Joburg, we spoke about this last week, Saturday. And I said, I want to be a part of your hobbies. I want to be a part of your extramural activities. And all you have to do is let me know what your name is, what your hobby is, and how old you are. So your name, your age, and what your hobby is. You send those through to 063-066.
1: Oh, miss one day of work and now you don't remember the number. Sure, man, I'm sorry.
0: 066-3818-609. Tell me your name, your age, as well as your hobby. We've got a couple of kids already. Listen, I almost said a little. No, we've got a lot, actually, of kids of Joburg. But we want more because I want to be all over Joburg coming to your hobbies. So if you are, you play soccer, you do ballet.
2: And Denise's face when I said that.
3: How about your ankles?
0: I will attempt. I'm 38.
3: Oh, okay.
0: And I've never danced in my life. My ankles are going to be very shocked, but I'm willing to do it with you. I'm willing to be shocked for you. My ankles are willing to take the risk. Okay, kids of Joburg? So you tell me what your hobby is, your name and age, to 066-3818-609. And who knows, we could be doing whatever you get up to outside of school. Because trust me, I'm not coming to do history. We could have done this as a, let me come to, I'm not doing the school thing. I've paid my dues with that. Now I enjoy the weekend. You know what I mean? Here's some Michael Gray. So send your name, age, and your hobby to 066-3818-609.

0: spin the wheel on 947 to 0663818609, and we could be playing with you, but don't be these guys.
1: In the song Teenage Dream by Katy Perry, what does she say you make her feel like? Anybody? Okay, we're going to move on from that. Do I even have more questions for these people? Opalite and Fate of Ophelia are songs by which artist? I'll give you a clue. She's engaged to that Kelce guy that plays in the NFL. Another clue. People like comparing her to Beyonce. Another clue. Frankie from Anel in the
2: Hello?
1: Club. That's
2: Bokang,
1: his favorite.
2: Bokang.
3: Tyler Perry.
4: Wait a minute. Wait. Hold. Wait. First of all, you're not going to speed past that like you didn't just say what you just said.
1: Opalite and Fate of Ophelia are songs by which artist?
3: Tyler Perry. Tyler Perry.
1: Aye, aye, aye, one. Hey, hey, hey. Bokang. What the hell, bro? No. Not Tyler Perry, man. Tyler Perry doesn't sing.
0: Oh. Last week was tough.
5: It was difficult.
0: Last week was tough. Bokang and Vincent. Ooh.
5: It was the confidence of Tyler Perry, Tyler Perry, Tyler Perry.
0: Please don't do what they did. We were so excited to bring back Spin the Wheel last week. And it was our first one, right? It was our first one after weeks off because of Magical Marble Family Fest. And as we brought it back,

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0: them at 947. It's Goldfish in there with 1 million views. Some Justin Bieber ahead of that coming through with Daisies. My friend, the time has come. 39. Oh, it's just gone 40 after 8. It's time now for us to get into Spin the Wheel.
1: It's time to go head to head in Spin the Wheel on Mornings with Mansui on 947.
0: Yep, it's very simple. Every Saturday morning around this time, we just test how awake we are by playing this quiz. It's called Spin the Wheel. Last week was the first week we got back after about 4 weeks off. And it wasn't amazing, I'll tell you that. I think we were still tired. We were still sleeping. We were not ready. But great, we had a warm-up last week. And now we're getting straight into it today. Let me see who I'm playing with. Emily in the Northwest. How are you doing, Emily?
2: Good, and you?
0: I'm fabulous. My sister drove to the Northwest this morning. How's the weather?
2: Well, it's better than other days.
0: Okay, that's good enough. Emily, are you a quiz guy? Do you like quizzes? You like, I'm the person for this?
2: I think I'm a quiz guy.
0: Back yourself, Emily. If there's someone you can wake quickly, wake someone up in the house so they can help you. Let's move on to Bedford View. Ronaldo, how are you doing?
3: Good morning. How are you guys doing?
0: Fabulous, Ronaldo. Did people ask you if you wanted to also play football growing up?
3: I'm over like,
0: yeah. Okay.
3: Let's hope I don't say Tyler Perry for the first time on the radio.
0: Please, Ronaldo, don't say Tyler Perry. Okay, cool. You sound awake, Ronaldo. Emily, you sound awake as well. Let's spin the wheel quickly to check what category we land on today. Okay, it's general knowledge. Pretty chill. I think it's going to be easy for everyone, this one. If you know the answer, don't forget to shout your name. I'll give you the opportunity to answer. And then, if you don't know the answer, we move on. You guys ready?
2: Yes.
0: Fantastic. Question number one. Ooh. How many years make up a century?
3: Ronaldo.
0: Ronaldo.
3: 100.
0: 100. What's happening? 100 is correct. You know, press the wrong buzzer because
3: I was so surprised.
0: Yeah, but also the pause was like, I was already like, yeah. Oh, it sounds like they don't know. Okay, that is correct. By the way, points to Ronaldo. Question number two. What is the main language spoken in Brazil?
3: Ronaldo.
0: Ronaldo.
3: Spanish.
0: Yeah. Emily, do you want to try this one?
2: French.
0: No. It's Portuguese. Yeah. Ronaldo, I thought it was in the name. Come on, you are Ronaldo. How do you not know this? Okay, next question. Which direction does the sun rise from?
3: Yeah.
2: Emily?
3: Ronaldo.
0: I think Emily came in first. Hey, Emily?
2: From the east.
0: From the east is correct. You know what? Guys, one more question just to kill this tie break. It's one all so far. Let's go with one that I think will be easy. What is 15% of 100?
3: Ronaldo.
0: Ronaldo.
3: 15
0: is correct, and just like that. Emily, my friend.
2: Hello.
0: Did you manage to wake anyone up?
2: Yes, I'm here with them.
0: Come on. They've let you down. Buffett, come on, man. Come on. Have yourself a great day, Emily, okay?
2: Thank you.
0: Where in the Northwest are you guys?
2: From Mokwase.
0: From Mukwase. Say hi to everyone in Mukwase for us. Look at that, Ronaldo. Listen, my friend, you got there, but it was, we had a little bit of a hump somewhere. Yeah. We'll see you next week Saturday, Ronaldo, okay?
3: Okay, thank you very much, guys. Have a lovely day.
0: You too. Enjoy your day out in Bedford View. Almost. Oh, I was sitting there thinking, history cannot repeat itself. We'll do this again next weekend. You heard Ronaldo. If you feel like you can beat him, play with us next week. This is Woo!
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0: Windscreen, phone screen, can't wait to get home and stream, but there's something greater waiting for you. 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Something your watch list could never peak. 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So why not view an actual stream? 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

0: Island without me. My friend, every single weekend, we have tons of fun on this show. Why? Because MasterChef is always coming through for us. And on the latest episode of MasterChef South Africa, the pressure was on as contestants battled to secure their place in the competition, knowing that one misstep could send them home. And they're already like 2 weeks into the top 10. So the fire's really, really out there. And when it counts and recounted the most, Simele rose to the occasion, earning praise for his standout win. The self-taught home cook believes that food nourishes the soul, and now he joins us to unpack the story behind his dish and as well as his journey to get into MasterChef and the recipe that he's going to be bringing to us for Kitchen Raid tomorrow. Simele, how are you doing?
1: Morning, how are you?
0: I'm fabulous. Thank you so much for joining us.
1: Thank you for having me.
0: And thank you for bringing the kids, because then they brought me a toy.
1: Yes, it only makes sense because this last week's challenge was about family.
0: Yes.
1: So definitely had to bring them along.
0: I'm a huge fan of MasterChef, but I think the dish you made last week, I had that feeling when we were kids when you want to eat something from the TV. You know, when you're like, I have to taste this. Talk to me about why that dish was the direction you went into.
1: Well, look.
0: It looked amazing.
1: Well, look, for me, I'm not a big person on desserts, on baking and that sort of stuff. So when the challenge was Biscoff, I went to the pantry and I thought to myself, can I put a ribeye in Biscoff? And I was like, no, I can't. So it had to be a dessert, which is like my big nemesis. But I was like, you know what? I've got an idea. I do this every weekend for my kids. It's a pancake with a bit of cream and they love it.
0: That
1: so I thought, let me just work on that and put it together and try and make it MasterChef level.
0: I mean, you produce several amazing standout dishes throughout the competition, but this was your first dish of the day. This was the first time you came out on top from everyone else. And as someone who everyone knows that watches the show, that you love meat a lot, that's where you feel the strongest.
1: Yeah.
0: Did you ever imagine not even just doing a dessert well, your first win being a dessert challenge?
1: No.
0: Were you standing there thinking, I guess I'm forced to go in that direction?
1: Look, I was forced to go in that direction, and the last thing I thought was like, the one dessert I have in my arsenal winning. I thought, you know what, I should have survived. Okay, I'm in the bottom five. I should have survived. Get out of here with the dessert and go to the next round. That's all I was thinking. To win was like out of this world.
0: Do you know what last week's episode felt like for me? Like, you think you can't do something until you actually have to. I think life puts us in situations where you have to do something. And then you come out on top and you realize everything you thought you can't do is really just in your mind and you telling yourself that.
1: That's the MasterChef kitchen. It's
0: right?
1: Like you get this challenge and you think there's no way.
0: Because you've never stretched yourself that far.
1: Like, there's no way I'm going to do a dessert and I'm going to impress the judges and I'm going to make it work and I'm going to win.
0: And win.
1: And win.
0: Like, how's the experience been like for you? Because it's different from when we're watching from our kitchens and now you're in the kitchen. The clock is real. The three judges are there. The cooking stations are there.
1: Every time somebody's come here and sat in this chair, they've talked about that clock.
0: Yeah.
1: Because that is the biggest shock for everyone. I can't emphasize enough to everybody at home how hard and how fast that clock moves.
0: Yeah.
1: You get there, they say 1 hour, you still have to go to the pantry, you still have to get your equipment, you still have to think of an idea.
0: And an hour in your kitchen feels enough.
1: In my kitchen, in that one, not so much.
0: How's it been like? Because you guys also look like a very tight-knit group. I think someone that's followed MasterChef over the years, yes, you can see friendships forming, but there's a very, very camaraderie kind of energy that is pushed in this season. How has it been like navigating other personalities and also other people that it could be intimidating? Like, this person has been cooking really well.
1: Look, I think the top 10 is really close.
0: Yeah.
1: And I think you saw last week when Phil left, everyone was devastated.
0: Phil. Yeah.
1: You know, and I think we feel the same about everybody in that top 10. We're all family. We're all very close. Of course, I've got my Zulu gang, my boys. That I'm very, very close with. We sit in the corner there before we cook and listen to Maskandi and Activating Kani and then go in.
0: Activating Kani!
1: And then go in. No, we did it. We did it. Shangana Zulu, let's go. You know, that's what we do. That's our typical routine. Listen to Maskandi and go into that kitchen fighting hard.
0: That
1: okay?
0: Is so cool.
1: So it's been great. I mean, like, we're very, very tight-knit group, all of us in the top 10. I mean, like, Shoki and I go way back. We auditioned in the previous season together.
0: A warrior is a warrior is a warrior. So, that's a Zulu spirit.
1: Yeah.
0: Anywhere you take them, they will fight to get in.
1: We now, need to activate that Ghani first.
0: Now, before the challenge, and I want to know how big this contribution was to the day you had in the kitchen last week, because you are with your family here, and before the challenge last week, you guys received videos from home, and you saw your partner and the kids. How did that, do you think that actually, not even how, as someone that was never one to even look at desserts as part of their arsenal, do you think receiving that message from home kind of revived something you knew was always there to keep going in the competition?
1: Oh yeah, definitely, because you need it. I mean, like, it's a really tough environment, yeah. It's a tough experience. It takes the best and the worst out of you.
0: Yeah.
1: So to get that from your family, to see your kids, I haven't seen them, I hadn't seen them in such a long time.
0: Yeah.
1: And to hear Blando say, good luck, Dada, I was like, oh my God, like, what is going on here? What are they? Are they trying to make me cry with them? Kele on. Come on, what's going on?
0: Zulu can't cry.
1: Zulu can't cry. Can't. Although Nkulego did cry, though, I'm going to call him out on that. And then Mandy, you see there, Dad, you're the coolest dad. I'm like, I'm like, to my wife, well coached, baby, well coached. So it was amazing just hearing them and like just inspiring, you know?
0: Yeah.
1: And then obviously the dish that I made was totally based on what I cook for them every weekend. Oh. So it was so helpful and just so gave me that motivation to just do even better.
0: That combination of sweet and savory, that Biscoff and that bacon, talk to me. Because for a lot of households, that would be unusual. Or for a lot of cooks, they've never stretched themselves to imagining those combinations together. How did you then decide? Is it because the kids love bacon or they love Biscoff? Well, how did that come about?
1: No, that part was more MasterChef side.
0: Okay.
1: Because what I figured, you know what, the sweetness that's going to come from the pancakes and the... Because I stuffed the pancakes with Biscoff sprayed inside. So I figured I need something to balance that sweetness.
0: Yeah.
1: So I needed to get some saltiness in there, the acidity from the nectarines. So it's all about just creating balance in your dish. And that's what I wanted to achieve with that dish. Sort of like sweetness, saltiness, acidity, some fat from the cream.
0: Yeah.
1: All of that just balances into making a really good dish.
0: There's so much more that we can talk about, because it's also amazing to meet you guys, because we watch you guys grow on this television show. We watch you guys come in and you're set in what you cook for your family, but this is a place where you get stretched beyond what you've always known or what you're coming in with, whatever knowledge you come in with. What would you say has been your greatest takeaway from being on the show, right? Like, where you, I never imagined myself using a blowtorch. Like, what has stretched you, the techniques?
1: Yeah, look, I think for me, cooking under pressure and just being able to figure out what to make with what you've got.
0: Yeah.
1: Because some of the challenges, you're limited to what they give you. Mm-hmm. Some of them, you've got the whole pantry. And what I've learned is just making the best with the situation.
0: Yeah.
1: And this was just in the kitchen. That's just in life, right? Like, whatever you've got, whatever is facing you, you use what you've got and use it to the best of your abilities. And that's what this has taught me. Like, you know what? It's not always easy. It's not always going to come the way that you want it. It's not going to be the way you've planned it.
0: Mm.
1: But you just got to make it work, because you've got three tough judges in front of you.
0: Then
1: and
0: you have to
1: expect
0: impress.
1: The best. Yeah, yeah.
0: That is true. What has shocked you about yourself in that kitchen?
1: I'm not sure anything shocked me, because I've always felt like I'm good under pressure.
0: Yeah.
1: So that for me hasn't been something that has shocked me. I think like I've always been, I love pressure.
0: Mm.
1: That's when I'm like, pressure, what pressure? You know, that's me.
0: Come on.
1: You know? So I think for me, like, just the experience and being able to deal with a lot of people, the whole dynamic of different personalities, I think for me has been the biggest thing that I've had to overcome.
0: Yeah.
1: Because I grew up as an only child, so having to deal with different people and I'm like, a lot of them are like my siblings in a way, because they're all the same age, same kind, different people. So being able to deal with different personalities, different people, has been something that I think I've taken a lot out of this experience.
0: We've run out of time, but I really want to ask what these little boys like having. What's their favorite meal when you cook at home? Because I know they inspire a lot of what you're going through at MasterChef. What
1: pasta,
0: do they like?
1: Pasta. Mandy, pasta. Every day could be
0: Mandy,
1: pasta.
0: Mandy, what do you like that your daddy makes? What's your favorite thing that your daddy makes? Speak into that mic quickly. What's your favorite thing that daddy makes?
2: Pasta.
0: Which pasta? You like with mince or with cream?
2: With chicken.
0: With chicken. Yeah, oh, I also love it with chicken. Do you like broccoli, Mandy? You don't.
1: Yeah. No, that one we still have to offer.
0: Kids of Joburg.
1: Yeah, not broccoli, not
0: going
1: so much.
0: Anywhere near that. Smela, thank you so much for everything. Now, you need to tell us what we're making tomorrow.
1: So we're going to make the pancakes.
0: Yeah.
1: We're going to do a typical pancake batter. And then we're going to separate our eggs, aerate the egg whites, and fold those in, giving us a nice fluffy pancake. So not a typical pancake. Separate your eggs. I want the whites whipped, soft peaks, and then fold them into your
0: That's
1: pancake
0: amazing.
1: Batter.
0: Almost like the Japanese souffle pancakes.
1: That's it.
0: I love them. Thank you so much, my brother. You will tell us tomorrow when you see the photos if we made the right thing.
1: I have all the faith in our people in Joburg.
0: Oh, thank you so much. Joburg, as you heard it, tomorrow we're making those Biscoff pancakes. We will be sending you the ingredients. All you have to do is send us a voice note right now. 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
0: Okay, now last Thursday, 947 with driver Tandor, Kumbi joined the show for Naked Real Talk, right? 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
7: It's around 14 degrees in Joburg. Good morning, I'm Dominique Majola. Action Society says claims of 28,000 parolees absconders should serve as a national wake-up call about dangerous failures within the country's parole system. An Amapungane investigation alleges that thousands of parolees, including convicted murderers, rapists and armed robbers, remain untraced by correctional service officials assigned to monitor them. The Department of Correctional Services has dismissed the allegations. Actionist says spokesperson Juanita Dupres.
8: A parole system that cannot supervise offenders, enforce conditions, or coordinate effectively with police is a system that places communities at risk. Public safety cannot depend on paperwork and hope.
7: The Small Business Development Department says it will soon open another registration drive for spaza shop owners to register their businesses. The department announced yesterday that about 180 million rand of the 500 million rand spaza shop support fund has been approved to assist shop owners. Small Business Development Director General Tulisile Manzini.
9: A significant number of applications remain unable to progress until licensing and compliance requirements have been addressed. And as part of ensuring the integrity of the program, site visits and verification processes have identified that 354 applications that could not be processed due to non-compliance, including non-existent businesses.
7: 8 students have been arrested in connection with a suspected arson attack at a girls' boarding school in Kenya that killed 16 pupils. The fire broke out early Thursday at the Girls' Academy in Kenya. Police say CCTV footage, forensic evidence, and interviews with students and staff led to investigators to identify 8 pupils and persons of interest in the planning and execution of the fire. Investigations into the exact cause continues. 79 students were injured, and some while jumping from the first floor to escape the flames. 7 remain in specialized care in Nairobi.
10: EWN Sport. Good morning, I'm Anthony Teixeira. The UEFA Champions League final this evening out in Istanbul, with title holders PSG defending their throne against Arsenal. Since the rebrand to the Champions League, only Real Madrid have been able to defend their title. That was a three-peat between 2016 and 2018. Luis Enrique says he was contracted to build the dynasty in Paris.
11: That was my objective, it was my goal, the goal of the club, the goal of the sporting director. It was in the plan. Maybe not faster than we achieved it, but I think we deserve to win the last Champions League. It's more easy when you have the possibilities that we have as a coach and the facilities that the club and the level of the players that I have to achieve those goals.
10: The sides have a history with the English champs losing last year's semi-finals to the French champs, something which Mikel Arteta says they've looked at.
12: Well, we certainly use examples and things that we learned from those three matches. And it's a lot to take from there, but it's true that we have evolved in a different way. They have evolved in a different way. Their scenario is different as well. And we took some learnings and some things that we have to do better.
10: The match is earlier than previous years, with kickoff at 6 p.m. Bafana Bafana will depart for the FIFA World Cup tomorrow on the back of a goalless draw with Nicaragua Friday evening. While in rugby, we have the URC quarterfinals. The Bulls will start the day at Loftus against Munster at 1 p.m. Then the DHL Stadium will be hosting Stormers against Cardiff. And the evening encounter has the Lions in Ireland to play their first ever playoff against the defending champs Leinster. The Glasgow Warriors already through to the Final Four. The Valladolid Sevens second day will start with the South African star beginning their campaign at 10 a.m. The women out against Fiji to close out their pool, while the men will clash with Australia in a straight battle for top of Pool A. In tennis, Roland Garros third round matches include Iva Jovic against Naomi Osaka, Victoria Mboko against Madison Keys, as well as Flavio Cobolli against Leonard Tien. And the Italian MotoGP sprint is set for 3 p.m.
7: Your heartening temperatures today will peak at around 21 degrees. 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
13: 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You're just like

0: 947 Full Moon Medicine Beer ahead of that. That was amazing. That sounded amazing. That bittersweet. Ah, 10 out of 10. Lost Frequencies ahead of that. In with Callum Scott. Where are you now? My sister and I were exchanging notes yesterday after I spoke to my dad. And I realized I've never had my parents called to school because I've done something. Like from grade 1 to grade 12.
1: Uh-huh. Oh, yeah.
2: You look guilty.
1: Actually,
0: I've never had. Because, you know, like growing up, right? Mm-hmm. Your parents will get called into school if there's been an issue.
1: Yes.
0: Not even just the regular parents' evening or meeting. They don't tell you. They send you home with a letter or they email your parents.
1: Yeah.
0: But when they say, don't come back without a parent.
2: Yeah.
0: And my sister and I were exchanging notes yesterday. We're like, do you think it was because of the fear of God we had for these people?
1: Probably.
0: That you didn't want to be caught on the wrong side of the law. The law being your school law, right? I never had that. Did you ever have your parents get called to your school, Anthony? Yes.
3: Yes. I'm not even going to lie.
1: Is it several times or just once?
3: It was an entire year of grade 7. Listen, it was a very hard year for me.
0: Yeah.
3: I had a male teacher who basically wanted to be my father in the way that he interacted with me constantly. Like, there were things that I was like, this is not happening. And obviously, I was going to fight back. Mm-hmm. I'm a teenager. That's not my dad. You're not my dad.
0: Yeah.
3: And so I fought back. And, you know, my mother may have gotten weekly calls and updates. She may have been there more often than
0: that
3: not.
0: This is so hectic.
3: Oh, no, it was very bad. It was very bad.
0: Because I know, I mean, I'm glad you, we don't need to call your parents now.
3: No.
0: You're a 10 out of 10 colleague.
3: Thank you. I appreciate that.
0: But I can imagine for every student, the moment a teacher says, tell your parents I need to see them.
1: Mm-hmm.
3: Can I be honest? I can still vividly remember the first time that he said that.
0: Really?
3: What's your mother's number? And I remember sitting, I was right in front of his desk and he just said it to me. It was dead silence. People were working and he just said it. And I just looked up and I was like, my mom? And he was like, yes. And I was like, oh no.
0: Right, I want to know from you, kids of Joburg, and even you, the parents of Joburg, really, aunties and uncles, when you had a teacher say, tell your parents I need to speak to them, what had happened? And maybe your kids are going to find out for the first time that you also had that situation.
1: Yeah.
0: Where your parents
1: naughty.
0: Had to be called. Yes, you were also a little naughty. Because believe it or not, kids of Joburg, your parents... We're not born as parents. They've been your age. They've been your age before. Has your school ever asked you to bring, ask your parents to come to school? What was it for? 88-38-947. Love is the guy that thinks he's fine. Also known as a buster.

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0: It's 5 seconds of summer on 947. It's Young Blood. Music ahead of that from Rolene coming in with a Breakaway. When did your school call your parents? Because you were just not listening. And they said, we have to call in for reinforcement. Maybe you will listen to them because you're not listening to us. 0663818609 for your voice notes, but feel free to call me. Let's go to Brandon in Randburg. How are you doing, Brandon?
1: I'm good, and how are you?
0: Oh, Brandon, you sound harmless. What do you mean?
1: I grew up. I grew up and I matured and I got better and I'm just a better person today.
0: What trouble were you getting up to at school?
1: Well, so 21 years ago, I'm old now.
0: Yeah.
1: I was in grade 3. So I basically, there was this teacher, and I didn't like this teacher. And also, I think she was a bit, overbearing at times and whatnot. But anyway, the one particular incident that I wanted to tell you about was, so we had, these assignments or projects that we were supposed to do.
0: Yeah.
1: About dinosaurs or whatever it was, maybe the planets or whatever. And you had a due date for it. And then come the due date, you meant to hand in. Do you think I handed that thing in? I was lazy. I didn't want to do any work or whatever the case was. I was just vibe. My teacher was so fed up with me, she wanted to give me a detention, so she gave me the detention slip. Now, back in the day, in those days, you took the slip.
0: You got a slip, you go show it to your parents, yep.
1: And they were supposed to sign it.
0: Yep.
1: So what does little Brendan do? He forges his father's signature on the slip, takes that back to school, and then they were smart enough to see that I forged the signature.
0: Brendan, so, you were in grade 3.
1: Called, yes.
0: Yeah, okay, continue.
1: Yes, so they called my dad in and it was a whole thing. And my dad actually saw me doing the detention while he went into the staff room.

0: the meeting. It was so embarrassing. And then come home time, yo, I got into more trouble. It was bad. Let's just leave it there.
1: And you know what the thing is, right? Your parent now is seeing you at school be punished, because our parents really don't know how our behavior can get wild, or as wild as it can get when we're at school. And they, because when you're at home, then you just become this angel. But at school, you've got your friends and you're just causing trouble. But I can tell you for free, Brendan, trying to forge a signature at 9 years old. anyone was going to notice that it's not your dad.
0: Don't do that, guys.
1: No, don't do that. Brendan, thank you so much, my love. Enjoy the rest of your day, okay?
0: You too, thank you.
1: Fabulous. Let's go to Fazia in Waterkloof. How are you doing?
0: Good morning, how are you?
1: Just starting out with a just tells me that you got up to no good.
2: It was many moons ago. Like, I told today when I think about it, I just laugh.
1: What did you do?
2: So, we were at home economics class then in the day. And then from there, we went to Afrikaans. Mm-hmm. So obviously, we still had all of our goodies from home economics.
1: Mm-hmm.
2: And this teacher, like, bent in front of me to help the kid in front. And I thought it's such a good idea to poke her in the bum. And and she was quite blessed with a behind. Like, she had a very big behind. And listen, I kid you not, we could not stop laughing. They called in the strictest teacher. I couldn't stop laughing. Went to the principal's office. So couldn't stop laughing. I thought it was the funniest thing until the parents walked in.
1: Oh, man. And all of a sudden, like, the funnies are done. Yeah.
2: All the funnies are done, and now the tears of laughter is now tears of fear.
1: Oh, my God. Can you imagine as a teacher as well? You're, like, bending down to get something, and then next thing...
3: What the heck?
2: And her reaction was exactly that. And she freaked out. Like, I still think she freaked out a bit too much, but I was expelled for a week.
1: Fazia, that is... And then after that, you never had more drama.
2: And I was then since a good kid. Like, yeah, after the beating I got when I got home, yeah.
1: Yeah, and
2: it was in high school.
1: And it's also when our parents really had hands for us. When we had home economics, detention slips, there was also hands. There was also hands as another thing we had.
2: You don't do those things again.
1: No, you know to stop right then and there. Thank you so much, my friend. Enjoy the rest of your day.
2: Have a good day.
1: Fabulous. We're talking... when your school called in your parents, and all of a sudden you're watching your teacher tell your parents your business. I used to always get into, it was mild trouble because I stopped immediately,
3: mm-hmm.
1: but sitting at the back, I always wanted to sit at the back with my friends.
3: Yes.
1: Because I was very short, but mm-hmm. at every point in my schooling career, from grade 1 to grade 12, my parents were part of this governing body.
3: Oh,
1: at every point of my schooling, primary school was my mom. High school was my dad.
3: Mm.
1: I don't know if they decided to split it. It's like, let's tag team this one. Primary school, you handle all the business. So at every point, the teachers knew my parents.
3: Yes, yes.
1: So if the teacher walks in and finds me at the back and they just say, Tati, that's my surname. Just come to the front.
3: Mm.
1: Like, let's not make this difficult.
3: Yes.
1: We can call your mom. We can end this rubbish right now.
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0: on 947 with Ghost, music from Lizzo, good as hell on 947. Almost time for us to get out of here, but let's check out your voice notes. We've been talking when your parents got called at your school, my friend. Ooh-wee.
1: Hi, guys. And here, yo, guys, you guys are taking me back. In high school, it was grade 8 or 9. My grandparents got called in because I got caught making out with a little girl in the hallways. So, yeah, most awkward conversation of my life.
2: What did my parents not get called for? My parents got called for everything that you could think of. I was the naughtiest child that you could think of, a nightmare child.
3: Hey guys, my parents got called because I was getting suspended because me and my friend thought it's a smart idea to go and sleep in our girlfriend's dormitories since we were in boarding school. And yeah, I got suspended grade 12, 2 months before the final exam. This is a very long story.
0: Do you know what the thing is of being suspended because you were kissing boys or girls, or you were sneaking into races with your girlfriends, your little girlfriends, is that it's so embarrassing to have to face your parents with that kind of charge on you.
4: Yes.
0: Like, this one can't even, they can't behave to the point where now they're kissing at school. Mm-hmm. And your parents need to see you like that. It's already embarrassing just having your parents called to your school. Aye, aye, aye, aye, aye.
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0: to me?
1: Hey.
0: This is baby steps, which is what you did.
1: Yeah.
0: That you got there eventually.
1: Listen, when you said Olivia Dean the first time, I was like, skeptical.
0: And this is like late last year.
1: Yes.
0: Yeah.
1: I will admit you were correct.
0: 10 out of 10.
1: Yeah.
0: 10 out of 10 artists. Yeah. I don't know any artist that was better than her last year.
1: Ooh.
0: Last year. Fair. Not one. Didn't she win Best New Karma as well? At some awards.
1: Oh, no, that was
0: last year. No, Chapel Roan was, the year before. Yeah, I think she actually won Best Newcomer. I think so. We'll confirm tomorrow. Who knows? Something else we're doing tomorrow, huh? Kitchen Raid. So I need you to be a part of it. We spoke to Simele earlier, who's a part of MasterChef South Africa. He won Dish of the Day. And he wants us, he's challenging us to make his Dish of the Day. It's amazing pancakes. They just, 10 out of 10. With some piscoff as well as candied bacon. Now, don't worry about the food. We are going to deliver it to you. So when we say, this is what we're making tomorrow, we don't mean you must have piscoff. We'll bring it to you, okay? We'll bring you that bacon. We'll bring you all the ingredients you need to make that dish come to life. But you also have to play your part. All you have to do on your side is send me a voice note, 066-3818-609, with all the ingredients, what you have in your kitchen. So you can open your fridge now, for example. Here's an example. At my house, let me see. Let me think. I've got some avo, some lettuce, some cabbage, and bulgur wheat. That's all you have to do. Send me a voice note of what you have, and we'll take care of the ingredients you need to make that dish happen tomorrow. All right? 066-3818-609. What do you have in your kitchen? Send that voice note. And tomorrow, Arjitmo 947 M Squad could be driving to your home to deliver the ingredients needed to make the dish. Have yourselves a great day. Also, we're not just dropping off the ingredients, by the way. On top of that, 2,000 rands. Just yours. Just like that, by sending me that voice note. So yeah, let's see you tomorrow. Have yourselves a great Saturday. Goodbye.
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0: It's
3: around 14 degrees in Joburg. Good morning, I'm Dominic Machola. A national forensic task team and crime intelligence expert have been deployed to investigate explosions at Woolworth's store in Gauteng and the Free State. The incident happened between 1 and 2 a.m. on Thursday and Friday. Police say investigations are still at an early stage, with all possible motives being explored. Kosukwana Malingamnisi reports.
11: Woolworths has confirmed the incidents, saying police conducted sweeps at both stores to rule out further threats. The retailer says the hawks have now joined the investigation. Woolworths adds that security has been heightened at stores nationwide, with specialist forensic experts appointed to support the work of officers. Police say any further security measures will depend on the outcome of the investigation and threat assessments. The public is being urged to remain calm and allow investigators space to conduct their work. Or see Kwana Malingamnisi, Eyewitness News.
3: Action Society says claims of 28,000 parole absconders should serve as a national wake-up call about dangerous failures within the country's parole system. An Amapungani investigation alleges that thousands of parolees, including convicted murderers, rapists and armed robbers, remain untraced by correctional service officials assigned to monitor them. The Department of Correctional Service has dismissed the allegations. Action Society spokesperson Juanita Duprez.
17: A parole system that cannot supervise offenders, enforce conditions, or coordinate effectively with police is a system that places communities at risk. Public safety cannot depend on paperwork and hope.
3: And Ghana Parliament has approved a controversial bill that criminalizes homosexuality and the promotion of LGBTQ plus activities. Under the legislation, identifying as LGBTQ plus could carry a prison sentence of up to 3 years, while supporters known as allies should also face penalties. The bill still requires the president's signature to become law. Human rights groups have condemned it, warning that it puts LGBTQ plus people at risk and encourages public surveillance. Gauteng temperatures today will peak at around 21 degrees. Dominic Machola, Eyewitness News.
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0: So all week you've been showing them love, and now is the time to tally up the score and see exactly where we find all of our favorite artists. It is the home of the freshest and the latest hits, coming to you live from the beautiful Monte Casino, and here all the way every single Saturday between 10 and 2 p.m. My name's Nick Explicit, as always, and what a pleasure to be in your company. And an even bigger pleasure being an Arsenal fan, considering the fact that in a couple of hours, to be exact, 8, we'll be kicking off the Champions League final, and hopefully it'll be a season of double trophies for us. In between that, you and I get to count down your 40 biggest hits, everything from your biggest droppers to your highest gainers, power plays in between that, and the biggest interview from both the local and the global front. It's all going down here. As we do each week, let's refresh our memories as to who our top five were last week.
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0: He was our guest last week. It's Sunel musician with Manana, I'll Be There For You.

0: warmer number one. It's Samba with Homewrecker. Noah Kahan's The Great Divide. This is the highest we've seen him thus far at number three. It's Miles Smith teaming up with Niall Horan with Drive Safe.
1: This was the biggest song last week.
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1: With Nick Explicit. From the second
0: that you watched. And Alex Warren officially made it 2 weeks in a row atop of the chart with Fever Dream. So, yep, just like that, that's your top five from last week. 2 weeks atop of the chart for Alex Warren. And only two artists, by the way, interesting enough, have made it to 3 weeks. The first one was being Harry Styles with Aperture. That was non-consecutive. And Tay-Tay's The Fate of Ophelia was the only other single in 2026 to send three straight weeks atop of the chart. The big question is, can Alex Warren make it 3 weeks in a row? With the likes of Miles Smith and Niall Horan hearts on his heels. And speaking of Miles, by the way, he could get his second number one for 2026. Stay If You Wanna Dance has already topped the charts. And the only other artist to do that, once again, happens to be Tay-Tay, who holds the record thus far for five consecutive weeks, give or take, where she has dominated the charts. Plenty of questions, but so few answers at this stage of the show, as we usually say. But one thing is for sure, though, it wouldn't be a chart show unless we said goodbye to someone. And that someone happens to be the artist that holds the record for three straight weeks in a row atop of the chart. Yes, she started charting back in January 2026 when she made it to number one. And 5 months later, we officially say goodbye to Tay-Tay's Fate of Ophelia. So expect a brand new entry coming up this morning just before 11 o'clock. The big question is, who will it be? And I'll also welcome your predictions on 066-38-18609, hashtag 947CheckersTop40. That's across all the social media platforms as well. So while you take care of your to-do list, maybe you're shopping around for a bit of water this morning, filling up the grocery baskets. You take care of that and I'll take care of all of the hits. And let's officially get into your 40 biggest countdown for this beautiful Saturday. It happens to be our biggest dropper, by the way, down six, and also means that this could be her second single that exits the chart show within the space of 3 weeks. It is none other than Tate McRae's Nobody's Girl.
1: This is what's going down

0: Kicking off the show with our biggest dropper. She finds herself down 6 spots. It is Tate McRae's Nobody's Girl, and could be the last time we hear from her. Remember, Tit for Tat was the other single which also departed about a week ago. And that was her only number one thus far from the 2 singles that have entered, which means that we are making way for some brand new music this morning. And it happens to be an artist who is no stranger to the 947 Top 40. In fact, she's had several number ones before this. And also, interesting enough, going back in time exactly 5 years ago, on the 28th of May, 2021, American singer Olivia Rodrigo became the youngest solo artist to achieve the coveted UK chart double at the age of 18 and 3 months old. 3 months, there we go. And her single Good For You climbed to number one on the UK singles charts after debuting at number 2 the previous week, while her debut album Sour entered the UK albums charts at number 1 as well. Which means that she still holds the record and happens to be also our brand new entry this morning on the 947 Top 40 powered by Checkers. Making its debut at number 39, it is Olivia Rodrigo's The Cure.
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0: Music from Martin Garrix teaming up with Ed Sheeran. I thought we'd take a bit of a break there because it took them 12 years to release this particular single. Can you believe it though? Good steady climb up two spots this week, back to back with Tay Tay's Opalite. Non-mover at number 38. It's the 947 Top 40 powered by Checkers, the home of your 40 biggest hits, coming to you live from the beautiful Monte Casino. 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

0: It's music from Alex Warren. It's called Fine Place to Die. He finds himself up two spots. A brand new entry last week at number 35, back-to-back with Bruno Mars, a former number one, I Just Might. He finds himself down three spots as well. Speaking of Alex Warren, by the way, currently number one as of last week's chart on the 947 Top 40 powered by Checkers with Fever Dream. And one single, by the way, that happens to have been his breakthrough single is also the same single which has basically changed his life forever. Which also came out on his album You'll Be Alright Kid. And it turns out that it's become the longest running single on the adult contemporary charts, and it happened this week. Now, the roster, which was recently published, ranks the most successful tunes across all radio stations that focuses on playing adult contemporary music, which is known as a sub-genre of pop, by the way. And his single that he dropped last year, Ordinary, has proven to be one of the sturdiest smashes of all time. Now, in the 54 weeks that Ordinary has spent on the adult contemporary chart, it has ruled it 29 times at number one, which is breaking the previous record, which was held back in 2003 by Uncle Cracker as well as Dobie Gray with Staring in the Summer, which was a massive single for them as well, though. So nice to see a song that, you know, basically gave him his first number one. And if I'm not mistaken, had also spent about 4 weeks atop of the 947 Top 40. It's the single that has now collected 29 weeks at number one in a total of 54, which is a phenomenal run for him as well. So yeah, definitely going to be one of those artists that you are going to see stick around for a very long time if this first album is anything to go by. Almost the same way I feel about Msaki and Jesse Clegg, who have proven themselves. And they also find themselves up to this week with How Dare You.
1: 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Number 34.

It's music from Good Neighbors. People Need People on 947's Top 40, powered by Checkers. You gotta love these guys, man. They find themselves down 3 from last week's number 30. Misaki, Jesse Klig, How Dare You, up 2 spots from last week's number 36. Nice, steady return back to the chart as well. Now, they might not be competing for that number 1 spot, but these artists are.

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1: 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So somebody sent through their voice note today. What are some of the deals that you're looking forward to?
10: Morning, Nick. Since we have this drought in Johannesburg, mm-hmm. I'm going to get myself the Creepy Crawler Hardback Pro Magic Pool Cleaner.
1: Okay.
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1: Ah.
10: And the Checkers Daily is going to be my next mate until maybe Tuesday, because I'm going to get the chicken burger where I can buy two for only $50. Voila.
1: Sylvester, good morning. How are you?
11: Morning, Nick. How are you guys?
1: Good, man. Listen, you're talking about getting a Creepy Crawly, getting HTH. I was going to ask, Auntie, are we drinking your pool water while we have this drought?
11: No, the pool water will be just for cleaning and for flushing the toilet.
1: All right. And maybe you can shy a bath in that pool as well. I mean, it's clean, right?
11: It's clean. I have to keep it clean, so hence the Creepy Crawler in the HTC.
1: Absolutely, man. And most importantly, you did say that Aqualay water is what you need to get. Listen, let's sort you out real quick. Sylvester, congratulations. 5,000 rand from Checkers is coming your way.
11: Thank you, guys.
1: For a guy that just won 5,000 rand in Checkers vouchers, you don't sound very excited.
11: I am. I'm just that, and I can't express it. I'm in front of people. If it was up to me, I was going to...
1: You can express it. Otherwise, Sylvester, I can give it to someone else. It's fine. There's other people who went 5,000.
11: Absolutely not. Let me see. Yes!
1: There we go. Listen, if people look at you weird, say, look at me weird, but I've got 5,000 rand in Checkers vouchers. Exactly.
11: Absolutely. Thank you, guys. Thank you very much.
1: You're most welcome. Listen, enjoy that. As easy as that. If you want to be like Sylvester, make sure you stick around next week. This time, we've got another 5,000 rand voucher up for grabs. It could be you, and all you got to do is head down to your nearest Checkers. 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And make sure that you have your extra savings card with you as well. T's and C's apply.
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1: Music from Madonna teaming up with Sabrina Carpenter. Bring Your Love is up 4 spots from last week's number 35, which also means we officially have wrapped up the first 10 songs. And let's recap.

0: This girl, Tate McRae's down 6. 39. It was a brand new entry from Olivia Rodrigo. She debuts at 39 with The Cure. 38. Still one of my faves, the non-mover, former number one, Tay Tay with Opalite. 37. Martin Garrix and Ed Sheeran debuted last week. They're up 2 with Repeated. 36. A former number one from Bruno Mars, I Just Might, and he's down 3. 35. Alex Warren continues his climb with his second single, Find Place to Die. He's up 2. 34. It's a U-turn this week from Msaki and Jesse Clegg. How Dare You moves up 2. 33. Good Neighbors, People Need People, and they're down 3. 32. This local vocal, Lockenville, Hannah Ray, Show Me Love, they are down 4. 31. And Madonna and Sabrina wrap it up for this hour. Bring Your Love is the opposite. They're up 4.
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0: All right, we find ourselves 10 songs down, 10 more to go, and coming to you live from the beautiful Monte Casino. 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It's everything you love about the weekend, but now with a little extra as well. Speaking of extra, let's get into our first power play for the morning. 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
8: I heard what you said through the grapevine. Funny thing about your problems, they ain't mine. Staying up through the late night. 20 seconds to game time. Getting religious.

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0: It's music from Charlie Puth. You gotta love this guy, man. What a jam. Beat yourself up. He finds himself in the 947 top 40, down 5 spots. Back to back with Lewis Capaldi. Stay Love is up 2. And gave you a power play, the brand new one from Future and Tyler with Game Time. Speaking of Charlie Puth, he recently had a catch up with one of the American Breakfast shows and spoke about new music and the album that he's been working on.
1: Just mentioned their 4th studio album.
2: Yeah.
1: How is Whatever's Clever different from the other 3?
2: I think it's the first time where I wasn't actively trying to, I hope people like this, and I'm glad people like the old stuff too, but I really wanted to make a song with Michael McDonald and Kenny Loggins. I really wanted to make a song with Kenny G. Yes. I really wanted to work with Jeff Goldblum. It was more of a passion project, but it worked out anyway because people seem to like
1: people
2: it.
1: People seem to like it, yes.
2: This is good.
0: So, absolutely love the change in Charlie Puth that, look, I'm not making music and I'm kind of hoping that you like it. I'm making music that I know you're going to like and you're going to enjoy it as well, which is a wonderful approach from him. And considering that it's his 4th project, definitely something to look forward to. And if Beat Yourself Up is anything to go by, you definitely know that he's going to have a couple more singles within the 947 Top 40 in the next couple of months. And definitely looking forward to that as well. This particular artist finds himself up 3. It's Niles Van Zandt with Stuck in My Head at 28.
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0: They're up two this week. It's Kehlani teaming up with Usher. It's called Shoulda Never, back to back with Zayn Fun, with Niles Fun. Zayn, Stuck in My Head. He finds himself up three spots on the 947 Top 40, powered by Checkers. And coming up in this hour, how do you start your day is the big question, and it's the question that could land you a cool 2,000 Rand in Spur vouchers. 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

0: Spot this week, it is Ray with I Know You're Hurting, back to back with Will Lindley, Manana, Easiest Goodbye. They down five spots. And Kehlani Usher, I Should Have Never, back to back there in the mix there as well. It's the home of your 40 biggest hits. We continue the countdown and also welcoming your predictions on 066-3818-609. In the meantime, her second single seemed to be steadily climbing, and I call it that in the next week or so, she'll definitely be competing within the top 20. But this week, it's a good move. She's up three. It's Olivia Rodrigo with Drop Dead.
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0: are changing.
1: He's the first artist to drop out of the top 20 this week, down 5 spots, sitting comfortably at number 23. It is Kevin Jonas with Changing as well. Saw this particular single peak all the way at number 2, did not make it to number 1, which might not be entirely good news. And it's not entirely good news for the family as well, as their Las Vegas restaurant, which was co-owned by the Jonas Brothers as well as the parents, inspired by the rock band's great-grandmother, is set to close its doors after 4 years. Now, Nelly's Southern Kitchen, the comfort food restaurant that served family recipes, has officially shut down its doors in Las Vegas location at the MGM Grand after service on Monday. They went on to say, look, we were grateful. It was a great run for the restaurant. And the mini restaurant chain, which is co-owned by Nick, Kevin, and Joe, as well as Franklin James and his parents, Denise and Kevin Jones Sr., by the way, is named after Kevin's late grandmother. While the Las Vegas Strip location is said to have closed, the good news is if you happen to be taking out a trip to the U.S., maybe for the World Cup, by the way, Baltimore, North Carolina, Belmont in North Carolina, that restaurant is still said to be running since 2016. I don't know. There's something about comfort food that I don't feel you could go wrong with. So I have no idea what must have happened out in Vegas. Now, while Kevin might not be competing for that number one spot today, these artists are.

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9: 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Samantha, good morning. How are you?
10: Good morning. I'm good, thanks. And you, Nick?
9: Good, thanks. Which part are we checking into you from? Where are you?
10: I'm in Johannesburg.
9: All right. You don't want to tell us the suburb. Which, north, east, southwest?
10: I'm in West Dean.
9: All right. What's the weather looking like today?
10: It's sunny. It's quite warm. It's a beautiful day.
9: I know, right? I mean, after all of those cold days, at least we're getting a little bit more sun. Tell me, I mean, you've already started your morning, but how do you start your mornings?
10: So we generally wake up a bit later on the weekend. We like to sleep in. I love having some coffee, spending time with my toddler son outside. And we also have a Boer bull dog. So we spend time with him and we feed him. And then we come in and make some breakfast together. And
9: Wonderful. Enjoy
10: it as a family. Yeah.
9: Yeah, it sounds like lots of family time. Well, listen, let's make that family time happen at Spur, because congratulations, you won that 1,000 Rand Spur voucher. Well done.
10: Wow, thank you. Thank you so much.
9: Now, Sarah, I want to hear the magic words. It's music to my ears. Tell me, have you downloaded the Spur app on your phone?
10: Yes, I have.
9: Well, that's exactly what I want to hear. Because listen, it's not just 1,000 Rand. Let's double it up. 2,000 Rand in Spur vouchers are coming your way. Well done.
10: Thank you.
9: While we might not be able to take that wonderful doggy of yours with to Spur, the good news is that the rest of the family is welcome. And with 2,000 Rand, you can put together a bit of a guest list as to who you're going to take with you to Spur. Who are you taking?
10: I'm definitely going to take my hubby. I think... June is going to be an amazing month because it's Father's Day.
9: Yes.
10: And it's his birthday. So I think we're going to have a great time at Spur.
9: Well, listen, I'm so glad that we could loosen that financial burden, because a birthday and Father's Day in 1 month in this economy. I mean, if you get him a petrol voucher, I'm sure people are accepting those as birthday gifts these days.
10: Yeah, I think that's the perfect one.
9: Awesome stuff. Samantha, you enjoy your prize. Congratulations to you once again. And if you want to be just like Samantha, make sure that you join us next week, Saturday, for your chance to win 2,000 Rand in Spur vouchers. WhatsApp the word Spur now to 066-050-6830. 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

0: It's music from Meghan Trainor. This one right here is called Get a Girl. And she finds herself down 5 spots. Our second exit out of the top 20. Back to back with Topic Shimza, A7S, Missing You. They're up 3 spots, just shy of entering the 947 top 20. With that in the bag, that means we're another 10 songs down in time for a recap.
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0: It's Lewis Capaldi's Stay Love is up 2.
2: When everybody's leaving, come on, stay love.
1: 29.
0: With his 4th album, he finds himself down 5 spots this week. It's not a number 1. Charlie Puth, Beat Yourself Up.
1: 28.
0: Niles Van Zane, Stuck in My Head. It's been a steady climb for him. He's up 3.
1: 27.
0: Kehlani teaming up with Usher as well. Shoulda Never, she's up 2. I love this local vocal. Will Lindley, The Imports, Manana, Easiest Goodbye, but they're down 5.
1: 25.
0: Last week she was a non-mover. This week she's only up 1. It's Ray with I Know You're Hurting.
1: 24.
0: With her second single on the 947 top 40, Olivia Rodrigo, Drop Dead, finds herself up 3.
1: 23.
0: The first exit this morning out of the top 20, it's Kevin Jonas, Changing. He's down 5.
1: 22.
0: Shimza and Friends, A7S, Topic, Missing You, is up 3.
1: 21.
0: And Get It Girl becomes the second single to exit the top 20. It's Meghan Trainor.
1: It's 947 Top 40 with Nick Explicit.
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It's the 947 Top 40 powered by Checkers. It's everything you love about the weekend, but now with a little extra, and coming to you live from the beautiful Monte Casino. Good afternoon and welcome to the home of your 40 biggest hits. My name's Nick Explicit. You and I get to hang out all the way up until 2 p.m. And this is where it gets interesting, because these singles are either pushing for that number one spot. They've either peaked or they are former number ones. All in the mix is exactly where they find themselves. Before we officially begin the countdown, let's jump into another power play. And it happens to be someone who is also not a stranger to the number one spot. Ariana Grande is back with a brand new one titled Hate That I Made You Love Me.

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0: So she was recently unveiled as the cover star of the Rolling Stone UK Future of Music 2026 list, which spotlights the most exciting female pop stars currently emerging from the UK, and it's definitely looking good for her. It's Die on This Hill by none other than Sienna Spiro, a former number one. She finds herself down four spots from last week's number 15. Samba's potentially, officially, potentially enters the top 20. He's up three spots, and also gave you the brand new one from Ariana Grande there, Hate That I Made You Love Me. It's a power play in the mix there. We continue the countdown of your 40 biggest hits, and Matthew Mole this week, a local vocal in my head, finds himself up one.
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0: Music from Miley Cyrus. This one right here is called Younger You. What a vibe from her. And taken off of the 20-year anniversary of Hannah Montana. And it's a steady climb for her. Definitely in the mix there within the top 20. And listen, when it comes to Miley Cyrus, you can't go wrong. Up three spots this week. Back to back with Matthew Mole in my head. He finds himself up one. And also a steady climb. Taking your predictions as to who is going to be number one today. 066-3818-609.
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0: with Zara Larsson. What a collab. Definitely sounding good. She's up 7 spots in our highest gainer today. With She Did It Again from last week's number 22 to this week's number 15. Officially the second entry into the top 20 this afternoon. As we usually do, what's happening in this beautiful city of ours? The 947 Gig Guide brought to you by the 947 Amp Squad driven by Jatour. TTO gives us the lockdown of exactly what's happening in the city. The weather's a lot better, not what we would expect in winter, so you've got every reason to be out and about.
1: That is absolutely true, Nick. I mean, if you think about it, we are approaching one of the 3 worst months probably in the year. It's going to be cold and it's already just started. Do you know what I mean?
0: Yeah, it has. And, it has. You know,
1: and the sun is out today. And you know what? I just want Joburg to be out and about to go and experience all of that is happening in the city. Let's not waste any time. Let's get into what's happening in Johannesburg. Here's what you can get up to amplify your weekend. We're going to kickstart it with something that I know a lot of Joburgers get to experience every single morning. That's, of course, the coffee rush. If you're a coffee lover, get ready to indulge in a caffeinated paradise at the Joburg Coffee Festival. Now, this is the natural evolution of the event, formerly known as the Speciality Coffee Expo. The Coffee Festival keeps Speciality Coffee at its core while expanding the experience to better reflect Johannesburg's energy, culture, and appetite for great coffee. If this sounds like your kind of fun, head down to Four Ways Mall. iTickets.co.za is the plug for your ticket. Now, Nick, before we move on, what is your coffee order? Because I know you love coffee.
0: It would normally be a cafe latte with an extra shot. So I'll have a double shot of espresso with my milk. Wow. Okay. Otherwise, a cappuccino will do good. And on days when I really need the kick, just a straight espresso shot.
1: Nick, all those are really strong. I am a cafe mocha guy. Let me guess,
0: with almond milk and refined sugar or something weird in there and... yes, okay.
1: Absolutely not, Nick. You got my coffee. Very simple, okay? Joburg heads down to Four Ways Mall. It's happening all weekend. This is where you'll get to experience some of the best when it comes to the coffee industry in the country and, of course, the world. Something else that you can check out is Behind the Crimson Door. Now, this is an exhilarating new theater and fashion fusion production created by performance company The Cirque in collaboration with the celebrated and absolutely talented, of course, Gert Johan Kutier. Now, this was for his spring-summer 2027 showcase at SA Fashion Week. The production blends couture, aerial performance, and storytelling, weaving a powerful narrative about carriage. If this sounds like something that you want to be a part of, then you can head down to the Cirque at Cresta Shopping Center. That's the Cirque at Cresta Shopping Center. If you want to get yourself a ticket, all you need to do is check out coid.co.za. That's, of course, coid.co.za. Another thing, Nick, that I'm so excited, which happens every single month, is, of course, the Linden Market. If you're in and around the Linden Emerentia area, so many people come out to support young business people who are out there with incredible crafts, food, so many drinks, and things to do for you and the family. If you've got a dog, you're also welcome. It's happening at Emerentia and at the Botanical Gardens. So much to do, so much to try. Bring you and your entire family out. You will not be disappointed. And then, Nick, I'm going to be wrapping it up with a concert that so many people have been excited for. It's the Viz Theatre presents a double bill of Shane Cooper and The Spirit Whisper at The Brother Moves On. Now, Viz Theatre presents a special Africa Day double bill featuring prolific generational bassist Shane Cooper and his new ensemble, Shane Cooper and The Spirit Whisper, alongside Johannesburg's Live Music Institution. Now, it's established in 2009, and The Brother Moves On is a tradition, trancing, translating, Afrocentric, futuristically ancient fusion project featuring Lungile Kunene, Sakile Nkosi, and many, many more. If this sounds like the kind of fun that you want to have, in celebration of Africa Day, you can head down to the Wits Theatre Complex at the University of Wits. It's happening all weekend, and from 6:30 p.m. to 10:30 p.m. Cricket is the plug for your ticket. Now, as you know, Nick, every single Friday and from the 11th of June, it's going to be an exciting one as our boys are going to be out in Canada, Mexico and the U.S., out there celebrating and, of course, representing us at the 2026 FIFA World Cup. Nick, of course, we are supporting South Africa, but who do you think will be playing against them in the final?
0: just question. Have you been hanging around with our president by any chance? Have you and the president have been sipping from the same cup by any chance? You know, the same bottle, possibly, that he took out of his cellar.
1: We are optimistic people.
0: I'm just asking.
1: We are optimistic people, Nick. I know.
0: Listen, I love it. When you refer to Bafana Bafana, it's like we are optimistic. When I tell you my team's going to win the league in the Champions League, you call me delusional. All right.
1: Hence, I have to ask you.
0: Look, it's going to be a tough one. My heart tells me I would love for Portugal to win the World Cup. It would be a perfect sending off for Cristiano Ronaldo. But soccer's not about fairy tales. Soccer is about strategy. It's about the better team on the field on the day. So currently, who has impressed me? I would probably say, you know, from childhood days, probably Brazil is who I'm going to go with.
1: Okay, so Zansi, you definitely can tell where Nick's money is, and he is not betting on us, South Africa. If you were to ask me the same question, Nick, very easy. South Africa is going to bring this World Cup home.
0: All right, TTO, you and I shall have this conversation in the next couple of weeks, and we'll see how you feel about what they're going to be bringing home. Souvenirs for you from the US, possibly.
1: At least they can bring me three souvenirs. One from Canada, another from America, and the last one, a piñata from, of course,
0: Mexico. All right, listen, thank you so much for catching up with us. Always a pleasure chatting to you. That's TTO from the 947 Amp Squad. Don't forget, Chris Beats, 6 to 9 p.m. That's your official party starter. And something that he conveniently left out as well is Champions League is tonight. PSG, Arsenal, 6 p.m. It is going to be a vibe. By the time the match is done, I'll definitely be calling into Chris's show, just asking him for one dedication for a song as we become champions. For more details, primemediaplus.com.
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0: It's music from Steven Sanchez. This one right here is called Sweet Love on the 947 Top 40, powered by Checkers. And he becomes the first artist to officially drop out of the top 10. Last week's number 9 is this week's number 13, which means he's down 4 spots. Back to back with Lockenville, Sketchy Bongo, Deja Vu, up 3 spots from last week's number 17. We continue the countdown. 2 more songs in this hour. And will we have more drops? We'll find out next.
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0: Bruno Mars, Risk It All, finds himself as a non-mover this week, just outside of the top 10 at number 11. Back-to-back with Ray Nightingale Lane. She makes a good jump up two spots from last week's number 14. Also wrapping up our 10 songs for this hour in time for a recap.
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0: It is Samba's Potential. He finds himself up three, entering the top 20.
1: 19.
0: Former number one from Sienna Spiro, Die on This Hill. She's down four.
2: I'm not blind, just seeing it through.
1: 18.
0: Matthew Mole continues his climb. In My Head, This Local Vocal is up one this week.
1: 17.
0: Miley's Younger You also continues its climb, up three from last week's number 20.
3: You're busy with your job, but don't forget to call your mom and dad.
1: 16.
0: Harry Styles' Aperture, former number one, and it's down four from last week.
1: 15.
0: Our biggest gainer, and well on a way to getting another number one, it's Tyler Zara Larson. She did it again, up seven.
1: 14.
0: Lockinville and Sketchy Bongos, Deja Vu, also continues its climb, up three.
1: 13.
0: Steven Sanchez makes an official exit out of the top 10. Sweet Love won't be a number one. He's down four.
1: 12.
0: Ray's Nightingale Lane also continues its climb up two this week.
1: 11.
0: And Bruno Mars wraps it up for this hour, non-mover at number 11 with Risk It All.
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Officially 30 songs down, 10 more to go. We've entered the coveted hour of the show, which means before we get to 2 p.m., we'll find out exactly who's dominating the 947 Top 40 powered by Checkers. Coming to you live from the beautiful Monte Casino. Good afternoon, and your predictions are officially welcome on 0663818609. While you're busy sending them through, allow everybody. Let's just allow some brand new music. That's what I'm all about. It's a power play. Gracie Abrams is back with Hit the Wall.

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0: I was really banking on him getting his first number one on the 947 Top 40, but he finds himself down three spots, teaming up with Ray Alisa. Show Me, last week's number six, is this week's number nine. Good news as well is that the brand new single, I Still Care, teaming up with Bipolar Sunshine, has officially hit all major streaming platforms. And that also happens to be the single that we debuted for the first time on South African radio a couple of weeks ago, when Vumela was like, yo, I got some brand new music for you guys. Are you interested? And we were like, yes, please. So yeah, definitely look out for that one. That could be a potential future entry as well. So if you don't know this yet, Market Day is in full swing. That's at Checkers Mall of the South with the 947 Amp Squad driven by Jatour, adding to the lively atmosphere. That's happening on the corner of Swartkoppies Road and Kliprivier Drive. It's the perfect day to take the family for some fun while locking in great extra savings. And we get to catch up with Valerie, who's all the way out in the Mall of the South at the Checkers Mall. Valerie, what's it looking like this afternoon?
1: Hey, Nick. Oh, my goodness. Oh, my goodness. You can literally hear the vibe, the atmosphere. The music is on full blast. Everyone is ready to have a great day. And I think, as you mentioned, you guys bring the music, but they really are bringing the savings here. So much happening. I've seen silk, people on silk. I've seen face painting. I've seen popcorn being handed out. It's such a vibe, and all the more reason why you need to come, because you also get to save on your basket this afternoon. Super exciting stuff.
0: Look, I think one of the perks of being part of the 947 AM squad is that you get to be in the forefront of a lot of these specials and savings.
1: Yeah.
0: And as much as you have a budget to stick to, sometimes you look at things and you go, we can bend the budget a little bit because I can save here. Anything in particular that's caught your eye?
1: Yeah, so I'm a big fruit person. They have lots of savings on the fruit basket, 100 bucks for a couple of variety of fruits that you can get. Ever since we have been in this economy, it seems like fruits are more expensive. So that's something I really looked out for. The meat is on special. There's some juice on special. And of course, the loveliest thing. Oh my goodness, they've just brought us the most delicious decadent 947 chocolate cake that they have made for us. Oh, this is adorable. So yeah, I think you should come out here. And I've had so much to eat today. They have loads of testers and things for you to try out, so you know what it is that you're buying. The atmosphere is great. And I'm bringing back a huge cake, guys.
0: Lovely, lovely. Listen, one question. I mean, you mentioned the fact that it's a chocolate cake. Have you spotted any Black Forest around there? Because that's kind of like my thing.
1: Oh, that's your vibe. That's your vibe. I can. Yes. I know they have a Black Forest around. Yeah. On my way through it as we speak. And of course, they also do have loads of stuff. You can play some games, win some prizes. I saw a spin the wheel to gain some discounts on your basket. It's really, really cool. They're doing a huge activation, and it's such a pleasure to be here this morning. So I'm gonna go look for the Black Forest cake for you.
0: I mean, listen, I finish at 2. You find it, you put it aside, I'll definitely come pick it up. I mean, my next appointment is only 6 p.m. for my soccer game. But besides that, plenty of face painting as well. There's stilt walkers, selfie frames, like you mentioned, the popcorn station, and plenty to just look forward to. And it's always an extra vibe at Checkers because of all of the extra savings.
1: 100%. And they close at
0: 8
1: today.
0: Hey!
1: So
0: you have
1: loads of time to come do that.
0: Indeed, man. Listen, you continue to have fun there, Valerie. It's happening at the Mall of the South. That's corner of Swartkoppies Road. Make sure you head down that side to Kliprivier Drive as well today, or you can shop on 6060. Come down, hang out with the 947 AM Squad. 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

0: It's music from Dermot Kennedy. He finds himself up one this week from last week's number 8. Sunil Musician teaming up with Manana, our guest last week. He's down 3 officially out of the top 5 with I'll Be There For You as well. 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

0: for 2026. It's Harry Styles' American Girls. He's up four spots from last week's number 10. Dermot Kennedy's Funeral is up one from last week's number 8. So if you've been training hard and pushing the limits and feel the burn, well, it's time to care just as hard, because tomorrow you can catch the 947 AM squad driven by Jatour live from Hyrox at the Johannesburg Expo Center with Nivea, the official personal care partner. In fact, we get to catch up with Miyagi right now from the 947 AM squad. Good afternoon, and what are you getting up to?
1: What's up, everybody? It's your boy, Mr. Miyagi, the Hump Japanese. I'm doing our boy, Wax On, Wax Off, and it is so dope right now, the Hyrox. I'm not going to lie to a lot of people. And also, I was competing as well, believe it or not, in the morning. So, and my best time was 1 hour, 35 minutes. So, killed it.
0: Big question. I mean, you basically live, breathe, eat Hyrox, and this is something that you partake in. How intense was the experience this morning?
1: The experience was so intense to a point where when we're doing like ball sets and stuff like that, my leg gave in, and I was just looking at the next person next to me, and they were going, and I'm like, there's no way I'm going to let this person show me off. So the intention for today was to legit finish the race, and I did. So,
0: and obviously with an event like this, there's always a lot of people that come and cheer and support those that are partaking in the event. What's the support been like? And do you think it's given people that extra push that they've needed when their legs might have given up as well?
1: It did. I'm not going to lie. Like, people had cardboard boxes up. They had cutouts of their fathers, their moms. They were supporting them. They were cheering them on. And I'm not going to lie, with the wellness side of what fitness is right now, with Hyrox especially, and it's taking over. You know, South Africa has now really embraced what this is all about, and with Virgin Active powering up with them, and of course Nivea, we're making sure that everybody feels good and feeling confident. That
0: absolutely
1: was the highlight of the day.
0: Absolutely. I mean, listen, because the last thing you want while you're busy focusing and you're trying to get the best time is ashy elbows and ashy ankles. Nobody wants that.
1: Exactly. So, just believe that Nivea is your partner when it comes to making sure that there's no ashy, there's no smelling, you smell good. And to be honest with you, the setup here is incredible. It's immaculate. So, if you missed Hyrox this year, shame on you.
0: All right. Miyagi, thank you so much for catching up with us. Listen, it's all going down. It's an absolute vibe at the Johannesburg Expo Center. You can follow all the action and feel the energy with 947.
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0: It's music from none other than Noah Kahan. He finds himself a non-mover this week at number 3 with The Great Divide back-to-back with BTS Swim up 3 spots, creeping closer to that number 1 from last week's number 7. Do we have a brand new number 1 on the other side of this? Well, one thing is for sure is that we do have songs South Africans have forgotten about.
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0: All right, time to take a trip down memory lane. Songs South Africans forgotten about. Jono, what do you have for us?
12: Songs South Africans forgot about. Now, there is something super rare that happens in South African music that doesn't happen too often around the world. and that's bands staying together for over 10 years. Now, I know there are obviously South African groups that have broken up, but I feel like they're outweighed by the amount of iconic South African bands that have made it big and stayed together for literally decades. One of those bands is Watershed, and they have been around for over 25 years. Of course, they gave us loads of iconic hits, but the band is still making music today. They actually released a new single in March called Little Hero, and they still perform regularly, so keep an eye out because they might be back in Joburg soon. But without a doubt, one of the best songs they ever made released all the way back in 2005, making it over 20 years old. So with that being said, please enjoy this amazing song by Watershed called Letters.

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0: 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Number 2.

0: 2 weeks in a row that Miles Smith and Al Horan find themselves at number two with Drive Safe, back-to-back with the great divide, Noah Kahan, a non-mover as well at number three. In between that, taking you back in time, Song South Africans Forgot About, Watershed. Man, oh man. Last time I got to see this band live was when Loftus had extended, they had built that like shopping center precinct. And it was such a memory. And I think that was maybe about 10 years ago, maybe more, when I got to see them live the last time. Anyway, check it out, man, if you happen to be a fan of some awesome local music. We've also reached the number one spot. But before we get to that, let's recap.
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0: It's a brand new entry for Sienna Spiros, The Visitor. She's up three and into the top 10. A shocker, Vumala, Ray Elisa, Show Me is down three from last week's number six. Eight. But wait, there's more. Sanel Musician and Manana, I'll Be There For You is also down three and out of the top five. Dermot Kennedy's The Funeral is up one. Harry Styles continues his climb with his second single, American Girl, is up four this week.
1: Five.
0: Samba's Homewrecker, a former number one, sees him drop one from last week's number four. BTS Swim, they're up three from last week's number seven.
1: Three.
0: It's three consecutive non-movers, starting with Noah Kahan's The Great Divide. Miles Smith and Al Horan also remain at number two with Drive Safe.

0: He officially becomes the second artist of 2026 to hold the number one spot for three consecutive weeks, just behind Tay Tay's The Fate of Ophelia. And no surprises that it is Alex Warren who is dominating the 947 Top 40 powered by Checkers. That is officially all she wrote. This is where we wrap up the show. Thank you so much for hanging out with me. Thank you so much for choosing us every set today between 10 and 2 p.m. Big shout out to Palesa, who is controlling the desk all the way out in Santon, my technical producer. Ketsi for putting the show together, as well as Unati, although we're going to have a fight about why Vumala has fallen down the chart. And maybe you and I need to show him a little bit more love on the social fronts, and probably consume the music a little bit more and possibly get him to that number one spot. This has been the 947 Top 40, brought to you by Checkers. 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Kick butt, take names. Have an absolutely awesome one today. Coming up next, Mama House in the building. She's ready to rock your weekend. Good luck to Arsenal. Arsenal. And we're taking the Champions League today.
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It's Ava Max, Sweet Buzz Psycho here on 947. Ahead of that, I played you the sounds of DJ Kent and Zion. What a smooth track on top of the world for your weekend. And I hope that is exactly how you're feeling. It's just gone 16 minutes past 2. Good afternoon. Happy Saturday. Happy weekend. Oh, man. It feels like it has been so, so long. I was down bad with that dastardly flu, and so I was off for a bit, but I'm so excited to be back with you here in studio. Much love to Nick Explicit. You can, of course, catch him again bright and early on Monday morning. But right now, it's 947 Weekends with me, Mamu Hao. Oh, my goodness, it feels so good to be back. Catch me up. Let me know what's been happening with you. How has your week been? What are you up to this weekend? I want to know everything. You can hit me up on 066-3818-609. I actually walked into a message here from Ishmael. He says, "Awesome, Mamu Hao, you owe us a super banger of a week for going AWOL." Pardon me. And he says, "Welcome back." So listen, I am at your service. That is definitely the plan for today. I've got all your favorite tunes coming up. We're going to check out your social calendar. Check out Pitchside with Tato for all things sports. And of course, Mystery Melody coming up a little bit later on as well. In the meantime, Shakira with Hips Don't Lie, and this one by James Deacon. It's called Reason. Welcome to the show.

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0: 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I'm done.
1: The sweet sounds of Lee Cole for your Saturday. It's I Don't Wanna Wait on 947. You're hanging out with me, Mamuha, all the way till 6 p.m. I got this message in from Spiwe on the WhatsApp line saying, hi, Mamuha. I'm just relaxing, chilling at home, enjoying the music. I don't want to spend all my money at work.

0: fashion, beautiful moments. And DJ Kent, Babalwa M, Kelvin Momo, Mikasa, they're going to be taken to the stage. And that's happening until 10 p.m. And if you are in for a little bit of comedy, some of South Africa's sharpest comedic talents are coming together tonight. It's one unforgettable night. It's called In Comedy We Trust. So you'll catch David Gao, Celestin Dooley, love her, Chris Forrest as well, all taken to the stage. Just letting us laugh out loud for a bit, but in true South African style. So that's happening tonight, 7:30 p.m. at Gold Reef City. So loads to choose from. Let me know what you are going to be up to. How are you going to be spending the rest of your Saturday on 066-3818-609. And listen, speaking of that Champions League final, we're going to catch up with Tato in Pitchside up next. And I assure you, he will have a lot to say about that.
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0: Woo! Tato, Potato, how are you doing?
2: Look, it's been a long time, hey?
0: It's been a long time.
2: I'm fantastic. It's a great, great weekend for sports lovers. Well, football lovers.
0: Oh, my goodness. Yes, and you know what? This is what happens now when I'm away for a while, and then it's like everything is happening all at once.
2: Girl, you missed out on a lot. Bafana Bafana announced their World Cup squad. Two surprises in there for me. Orlando Pirates winning the league after 9 years.
0: Yes.
2: That's big.
0: So Pirates fans.
2: Sundowns getting their 2 stars. CAF Champions League, they won it.
0: Yes,
2: they did that.
0: I
2: mean, lost out on the league.
0: Well done, Sundowns.
2: I wonder
0: it's
2: if
0: fine.
2: Their coach will stay, because Rulani was fired for not winning the Champions League but winning the league. So now it's the other way around. So I wonder if, you know, continental glory is more important. Liverpool firing their coach. Oh my word.
0: Yes.
2: This afternoon, the news came in.
0: This is all that I'm seeing. Talk us through that. What is happening?
2: Arne Slot's gone, my friend. Joining the season in 2024. Giving Liverpool their first ever, well, not their first ever, but one of the Premier Leagues after a very, very long time. Many would argue that was Jurgen Klopp's work, but he came in towards the latter end of the season, got them that, but failed in the Champions League and also failed to make top three. So I guess I get it.
0: Oh, that's very painful. Liverpool did win the league last year, right?
2: Yeah, but under Jurgen Klopp for most parts of the season. So we're not sure if we should acknowledge this for Arne Slot.
0: Arne Slot, yeah. It just shows how fleeting success can be. Hey, you can never be too comfortable.
2: I mean, Kaiser Chiefs would agree with you because they fired their two coaches. Now, say what you want. Kaiser Chiefs last season ended 9th. This season, with their two coaches, they ended top three, hey? So you have to give it to them. I don't know what the mandate was for the coach there. Maybe Coach Cedric Kaze said it when he was speaking to Uncle Rob there on MSW. Might want to go check that interview out. But they're gone. Khalil Youssef, Cedric Kaze, gone.
0: Just like that. Wow.
2: Chi-chi-chi-chi, vroom, vroom, vroom. Yeah, all in the car to different teams now. You know what I'm saying?
0: Wowzers. Yeah. So, you know, the pressure is really on and you really have to deliver and bring results with the team.
2: I mean, look, it's time for massive changes now. This most of the seasons have come to the end. For PSL, it's relegation playoffs today with Cape Town City and Makese FC. So it's done. So it's time for a fresh start for most of the teams in the PSL as well as in the Premier League. And they have to make the changes now so that they can be prepared for the 2026-2027 season.
0: 100%. But coming up very, very closely, I mean, it's a couple of days away, the World Cup, right?
2: Yes.
0: And you just mentioned that you were surprised by the announcement by Bafana Bafana. What is it that surprised you, Thato?
2: Look, I wasn't too surprised about the ultimate lineup and the over 20 men that were chosen by Coach Hugo Broos. Two surprises were obviously the two debutants as far as Bafana Bafana is concerned.
0: Yeah.
2: And, I mean, we saw a Kaiser Chiefs player in there, finally, Bradley. we're happy for you, you know.
0: That's good.
2: Well done. The man from the east of Johannesburg, he's made it in that starting lineup. All the way to, he doesn't play in South Africa at all. However, he is really, really a fantastic player. If I'm not mistaken, he's somewhere in a European country. I was shocked not to see Brandon Peterson in Bafana Bafana's 26-man squad going to the World Cup. I think he did very, very well for Kaiser Chiefs this season. Made sure that he was a wall as far as that goalpost is concerned to make sure that Kaiser Chiefs finished top three. Because let's be fair, guys, Kaiser Chiefs don't score goals. They don't score the goals. So surely Brandon Peterson did, you know, something there to get them to top three.
0: 100%. Well, and, you know, you just hope that the right choices are made at the end of the day. Only time will tell.
2: You know, it was solid from Coach Hugo Broos. I'll give him that. It was a solid and consistent squad. Nothing too surprising except for the two debutants and Brandon Peterson. I'm happy for them. And most importantly, I'm happy Themba Zwane is going to the World Cup.
0: Yes. And we must all, you know, just put out our support for the boys. We need to be supporting Bafana Bafana. I'm seeing, you know, people buying jerseys and all of that so that we can really just come out with our South African, proudly South African pride for our team.
2: But of course,
0: we must have Bafana Fridays. But of course, there is something else happening. Oh my goodness, my Arsenal fan friends have just been blowing up the group chats.
2: I mean, look, it's been 20 years since Arsenal have been in a Champions League final like this. They have lost out to Barcelona the last time they played. And here they are. They have another chance against a PSG side, Wena Mamahao, that's looking to make history, to be quite honest with you. And I'm going to tell you why. Because apart from Real Madrid, there is absolutely no other team in the rebrand in the modern era of Champions League that has won this title back to back. So that's what PSG are aiming for. For Arsenal, they aim for their first title. You know what I'm saying? And this is quite big. Mikel Arteta, it's been 6.5 years for him trying to fine-tune this Arsenal team to get to the place where they are right now. Can you imagine Arsenal saying we are Champions League and Premier League champions all in one season?
0: Yeah, that would be absolute fire.
2: I never thought I'd see it in my lifetime.
0: But I think many, many people would agree with you there, Tato. The game kicks off at 6 p.m., right?
2: As early as 6 p.m. Now, for a lot of people, that was quite surprising because Champions League finals usually have a 9 p.m. kickoff time. But you're not wrong, hey. It is as early as 6 o'clock this evening.
0: All right, and we'll see what happens then. Tato will catch up with you again next week for more Pitch Side, and I'm sure we'll have even more to chat about next week.
2: Danko!
0: Danko! Sonique, it feels so good. Up next on 947.
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0: Emma ODB, my fellow Easterander, Find My Way on 947, taking us into our second hour together. It's 947 Weekends with me, Mamuham, coming to you live from Monte Casino. It is hustling and bustling. So if you are in the area, feel free to come pop by. Say hello as we spend your Saturday afternoon together until 6 p.m. I've got Pink Pantheress, Illegal, coming up in the next five. Some Dua Lipa in the mix for you. And Griff, Anything to kick us off. That's coming up next.
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0: An absolute queen of pop music, Dua Lipa, Don't Start Now here on 947. Ahead of that, I played you DJ Clark and Beatenberg. You'll remember Prince KB actually said that this was a perfectly crafted song. Pluto, remember you. I absolutely agree with him. Hope you enjoyed that one. It's 947 Weekends with me, Mamuha. If you've just tuned in, we are just hyping up your Saturday together all the way until 6 p.m. I'm loving all the messages coming in on the WhatsApp line. A lot of welcome back messages. Ah, man. I just love you so much. I'm feeling all of the love as well. This one from Zoe.
1: Hi, Mamuha. Oh my gosh, welcome back. Listen, it's contract season at Prime Media. We all know this, right? So, like, when you do these sort of things, you scare us way more. But I'm glad that you're okay. And it was just like a silly little flu that's all gone now, right?
0: Yes, this silly little flu. I absolutely love this voice note so much because, yes, hey, if you know, during in the radio world, contract season, it'll have you doing a lot of detective work, I'm telling you. But yes, I am still here and I'm super, super excited to be spending your weekend with you. Now, I actually want to make your weekend a little bit better in the next bit, all right? It is still a Spur winning weekend as well. So Tato, right now as we speak, he is on his way to the Thunder Eagle Spur at Carnival City as part of our 947 Amp squad, of course. And they are bringing you all of the Unreal vibes, some great food, good tunes, some incredible prizes as well, including that 1,000 Rand Spur voucher, right? So if that sounds like something like that you'd want to get your hands on, definitely head to Thunder Eagle Spur at Carnival City. Keep the messages coming on 066-381-8609. We'll catch up with him in the next bit. But first, Olivia Dean, one of my favorite artists right now. This one's called Baby Steps.

0: Are you feeling me? Let's do something. Let's make a bet. Cause I...
1: This is
2: Nine, four, seven.

of our local stars. It's Elaine with Shine here on 947. You're hanging out with me, Mamuhao. And listen, we have another local star who is just doing absolutely incredibly, and it has had a big week, in fact. And of course, I'm talking about Tyler. I'll have you know, in fact, and I've even saved this tweet. I think I must frame it because our very own Zweli, he actually tweeted, he said, Tyler is one hell of a talented human. Of course, she's from the East Rand. Hey, and you know, I will always jump on everything East Rand, everything Benoni. Tyler's from Eden Vale, but you know what? I'll take it. I'll take it. And she, of course, won Song of the Year at the AMAs this week for her song.

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0: It's called Game Time, the official song. What do you think? I mean, I've seen a couple of differing opinions. You know, some saying it doesn't have enough of a global sound. Others saying, you know what, because it's being hosted in the US, you know, hip-hop is obviously huge there. So, of course, this is the sound that we had to go with. Let me know what you think. 066-381-8609. It's, of course, going to be a huge opening ceremony. There's some global superstars that are going to be headlining the celebrations, including Tyler. There's Katy Perry as well, Lisa, Rema, Madonna, Shakira, BTS are going to be headlining the halftime show. There's a whole halftime show happening for the very first time, curated by Chris Martin of Coldplay. So there's definitely going to be a whole lot of musical production and entertainment for us to enjoy during this World Cup. But of course, the most important, we must be all out to celebrate and support Bafana Bafana. On the 11th of June, they are going to be coming up against Mexico, and we definitely need to back our boys. Lola Young, Dila, up next.
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5: You've spoken about attempts on your life.
6: 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And then you find your life is now in danger, and guess what? Robert is back in ICU, you know, but this is not a heart attack this time, although publicly they said it was, but it wasn't.
5: What do you think it was?
6: It was an attempt on my life. Your story.

0: Miguel, remind me to forget. It's all part of your Saturday playlist here on 947. You're hanging out with me, Mamu Hao. We were chatting about the World Cup song. Yes, released by Future and Tyler. It's called Game Time. I got a message in from Prince on the WhatsApp line. He says, "Hi, Mamu Hao. Not my style. Waka Waka was the best. Nothing will beat it. I don't know if this one will grow on me." But then we have this one from Mr. Imi Imran on the WhatsApp line. Here's what he has to say.
1: Hi, Ms. M. Hi, how are you? It's Imran. You're welcome back, Gola. Welcome back. You know, like all the other World Cup songs, when the World Cup was here with us, I remember Jeremy and them on the breakfast show saying if Waka Waka was going to work, you know, and they played it, they weren't very happy about it. And then the song just grew on the country. And it's going to be the same with this one of Tyler. I can tell you that it will grow on the people. People are going to we are all going to go absolutely crazy with it. But welcome back once again. And have a nice Saturday afternoon. Love you lots.
0: Oh, man. I love you too, Imran. And I think he has a very good point. Sure, that's like proper, proper, you know, taking us back to history when Jeremy was on 947. I remember it like it was yesterday. I was still in school back in 2010 and we were still debating, you know, whether we liked Waka Waka and, you know, whether it was going to stay with us. And as he says, it also just absolutely blew up. I mean, to this day, we're still talking about it. So perhaps this new one by Tyler and Future, Game Time, will do the same. Up next, I have the sounds of Liquid Deep coming up for you, and we're going to catch up with the Tato of our 947 AMP squad. He is at the Carnival City Spur, the Thunder Eagle Spur. It is another Spur winning weekend, so if you are in the area, make sure to catch him there. You won't miss him. He'll be wearing his bright pink 947 shirt and ready to give you that 1,000 rand Spur voucher. Don't miss it.
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0: is called Still here at 947. You're hanging out with me, Mamu Hao, all the way till 6 p.m. and the good vibes continue. In fact, they continue all the way to Carnival City at the Thunder Eagle Spur. Tato has just touched down there by 947 Amp Squad because it is yet another Spur winning weekend. Yes, they're bringing you all the vibes, the great food, good tunes, and some incredible prizes as well. Tato, welcome to the East Rand.
1: Look, Mama Hao, and any other payday weekend, you'll find people at the East Rand at a Spur. So that is exactly what we are heading towards, my friend, because we're going to find plenty of people there. And there's lots to celebrate, eh? I mean, if you are an Arsenal fan, you are celebrating being in the Champions League. If it's your birthday, you are celebrating your birthday. If it was payday week for you, you are celebrating how gracious life has been by giving you a job in this very high unemployment rate of South Africa.
0: 100%. But even so, hey, we need to just find ways to celebrate every single week as well, you know, and find those moments in life. And I think
1: celebration Saturday is here, my friend.
0: 100%. So what have you got for us? You are, of course, in your bright pink 947 shirt.
1: Indeed. I've turned a couple of heads and a couple of necks here. People wondering, who is in this car? Is it Aneli? Is it Mom Hao? No, it is Tato from the 947 AM squad. So, you just need to come and spot me. I've got a 1,000 rand voucher to give you even more reason to celebrate on this beautiful Spurs Saturday. I am literally about to walk in. So, if you are heading towards or even going to Carnival City, or maybe you're at Carnival City, you haven't left your car yet listening to the radio, head over to that Spur. You're going to find me there, and you might be lucky enough to walk away with a 1,000 rand Spur voucher.
0: Whew, I think that will definitely come in handy. And what a way to wrap up the month of May. So as Tato said, that 1,000 rand Spur voucher is just burning in his hands. He wants to give it to you. So if you want to win, make sure that you download the Spur app. They have some rewards there. You can get some treats, some points, exclusive prizes as well. And if we spot the app on your phone, then you could be our winner. And that is, of course, whether you are celebrating a birthday. 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Whatever it is, we want to make it that much better with Spur, it's great food, great moments, and mornings done right. And of course, halal options are available at selected Spur halal restaurants. Tato, go and make someone a winner.
1: Thank you.
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0: Jonas Blue, Dakota's Fast Car here on 947. I also played you some Cat Burns ahead of that with Know That You Are Not Alone. And you aren't. We are hanging out together all the way until 6 p.m. It's 947 Weekends with me, Mamo Hao. Now, I know we took a bit of a break, but we are back, baby. And so is your favorite game, all right? Mystery Melody. Let's play. Let's jump straight in.
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0: All right, so you know how it goes. I have an instrumental version of a song on my hands that you need to identify using just the instruments that I play you one by one, all right? And in today's song, we're going to start out with the drums and the synth. What I can tell you is it was released in 2014, and it is a collab, all right? It's originally a song by a Dutch hip-hop artist, and it was remixed by a German electronic producer. What could this song be? Here is your very first clue. It's the drums and the synth. Turn it up. Take a listen.

What does that sound like to you? 2014, it is a Dutch hip-hop artist, a song that was remixed by a German electronic producer. And the remix actually propelled the song to international success. It topped the charts in several countries. The song was released as a single from this artist's album. It peaked at number 6 in the Netherlands. And it's all about a dying relationship. What do you think this song is? Here's your first clue. One more time. Take a listen.

I couldn't make it too easy on my first week back. 0663818609. Let me know what you think this song is. Here's Doja Cat. It's Jealous Type.

0: Connor Maynard, If I Ever, here on 947. Also played you Doja Cat. The head of that was Jealous Type.
1: Mambo How. Ask Zweli to borrow you there.
2: Meow.
0: I must. Hey, Ishmael. Ishmael's very cheeky. Every time Zweli plays a Doja Cat song, you know, you always hear the meow at the end, right? So I did play you some Doja there. Of course, more on the way. But I did also play you your very first clue for today's mystery melody. I told you it was released in 2014. It is a song by a Dutch hip-hop artist, remixed by a German electronic producer. And this song just went to international success. It topped the charts in several countries. And I told you it is all about a relationship dying, all right? So the narrator of the song, he's kind of lost his direction because of this dying relationship. And he uses the sea as a metaphor to describe his feeling that he is drowning. What is this song? This was your first clue. Take a listen in case you missed it.

I've got Charlene on the WhatsApp line who is side-eyeing me hard. She says, no, man, Mamu, how are we supposed to know what this is? I don't think, I definitely think you can get this one. You definitely know this song. I promise you. I promise you. A couple of guesses coming in on the WhatsApp line. So this was actually Charlene's first guess.

Toad and the Prick, and this is Robin Schulz remix. You remember this song? Oh my goodness. It reminds me of my campus radio days when I first started doing radio at Stellenbosch. This song was huge. And I wish I had good news, but unfortunately, I must say, Charlene, it is not the song that we are looking for today, all right? So definitely not that one. It's not Prayer in C. Another one in here from Kotatso on the WhatsApp line. She's from Kempton Park. She says, is it this?

song was also huge. Sam Felt featuring Kimberly N. That was Show Me Love. Oh, man. Potato. Also incorrect. I'm so sorry. So that means our journey continues, all right? Clue number two. Take a listen. We started off with the drums and the synth. Now we're going to add the bass and the piano. Turn it up.

Now is it sounding a bit more familiar? 0663.

today's Mystery Melody Champion. And I could be calling you in the next 10 minutes. But in the meantime, quite literally one more time, it's Britney Spears on 947. Turn it up.

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Jeremy Loops, it's Postcards here on 947. You're hanging out with me, Mamuha, until 6 p.m. and we are one step closer to figuring out what today's mystery melody is. I played you your second clue, all right? We started off with the drums and the synth. We added on the bass and the piano.

keeping it nice and easy, nice and chilled. And I did tell you it's by a Dutch hip hop artist, remixed by a German electronic producer. The song just soared in the charts. It went to international success, topped the charts in several countries back in 2014. It was released as a single from this artist's album, peaking at number 6. And lyrically, the narrator of the song, he's lost his way because of a dying relationship. And I told you he uses the sea as a metaphor. Very, very big clue there to describe the feeling that he is drowning. All right, so last one coming in here. This one in from Tegan. Tegan thinks that it is this song. Hey, as the sun goes down. Ooh, all of these guesses are just taking me down memory lane. You remember this song? Sun Goes Down, Robin Schulz, Jasmine Thompson. We're definitely in the neighborhood. We've got the right producer for sure, but definitely not the right artist. That one is incorrect. And then a last guess in here from Paxton, who says, is it Tima ODV, Sarah Jackson with Save Me? I actually think this is a great guess, Paxton, but unfortunately not the one that we are looking for today either. And for our honor roll, however, we do have some correct answers on the WhatsApp line. So a big congratulations to the class of the 30th of May, 2026. And that is Mohammed, Kevin, Jessica, Ruby.

0: Andrew, Liane, Prudence, Zanel, Fatima, all of the WhatsApp line, getting it correct. Come up onto the stage. You are our class of the 30th of May, 2026. All correct answers on the WhatsApp line. Very well done there. But of course, it is a game of fastest fingers first. And the person with the fastest fingers is you, Londi. How are you doing?
1: Hi, how are you? I'm fine, thanks. How are you?
0: I'm good, thank you. Londi, how's your weekend going? What are you up to?
1: I'm just taking it easy. I'm very tired. Yeah.
0: You're tired? What's happening?
1: Just life.
0: Hey, life, adulting, work, school, everything.
1: Yeah.
0: Yeah, well, I'm glad that you are taking some time just to relax, and clearly your ears are still nice and sharp today. Please reveal to us our mystery melody.
1: It is Waves by Mr. Probs and Robin Schlunt.
0: And that is absolutely correct. It is, in fact, Waves, and you are our mystery melody champion today, Londi. Congratulations to you.
1: Yay, thank you.
0: Very, very well done. Is there anyone you want to send a shout out to?
1: I'd like to say hi to my friend in Sokonolo. I miss you.
0: Oh, that's so sweet. Such a special friend dedication there, Londi. Wear your title with pride and have yourself a fantastic rest of your Saturday.
1: Thank you. Bye.
0: Nice. Awesome, man. And thank you for playing as well. Listen, the competition is just heating up, especially with the fastest fingers. I mean, it was super, super close. We know Thabo from Soweto.
2: Good afternoon, Mamu Hau. This is Thabo from Soweto here. I think the answer for today is Mr. Probs, Waves. And it goes like this. Wave after wave. Wave after wave.
0: Yes, slowly, and he always gives us a performance of the song. I absolutely love it. But between Londi, Ishmael, Thabo, hey, Mystery Melody is just heating up. We'll do it again next weekend here on 947 Weekends with me, Mamu Hau. In the meantime, Damiana David, talk to me. That's up next.
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0: Rocket Starling here on 947. You're hanging out with me, Mamu House. Still have the sounds of Mikasa with Jiga, as well as some Jestlyn coming up for you. Keep the messages coming on 066-3818-609. And up next, this beautiful song by Jestlyn. I think this is something that we all need to hear once in a while. She says, don't be so hard on yourself. Next.
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0: As we head into your Saturday night, Mikasa, it's Jiga here on 947. It's 947 Weekends with me, Mamuha. We're heading into our final hour together, and I think now's the time we need to start thinking about what our weekend starter is going to be. Huh? Start thinking about that one song that's really going to pump up your weekend. In the meantime, Meghan Trainor, Get In Girl, and some Empire of the Sun with Walking on a Dream. Keep the messages coming on 066-3818-609.
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Shawn Mendes, it's Wanda. I love this song. Hope you enjoyed it. It's 947 Weekends with me, Mamu Hao. We are into our last hour together, which means we're only going to turn things up even more, all right? Your weekend starter is coming up. Start thinking about what that might be for you. We need a real banger of a song today, right? My first weekend back in a while. We have to make it a good one. And it is your job, all right? So we'll jump into that in the next 10. But first, let's check out your 947 gig guide. And, you know, we always bring you a closer look to what's hot and happening on the scene and going down tomorrow. Make sure that you experience this. The Sunset Music Series gears up for another exciting run of concerts featuring some of South Africa's most celebrated artists. And once again, they are transforming the breathtaking Walter Sisulu National Botanical Garden in Johannesburg into the ultimate outdoor live music destination. I love a live concert, and especially outdoors. It's just beautiful. So the series continues with the soaring vocals of Loiso tomorrow, all right? So there's your Sunday afternoon plans absolutely sorted. You can check out the 947 Gig Guide or submit your own info at primemediaplus.com. 947, supporting SA Music. Here is the sounds of David Guetta, Teddy Swims, and Tones and I. Turn it up. It's Gone, Gone, Gone.

0: 947. And now it is your turn to be the DJ with your weekend starter. All right. We have been jamming to some awesome music this afternoon. And now it's your turn to add a little song of your own. What is that one song that is going to pump up your Saturday night, give you the energy that you need? I mean, earlier we were chatting to Londi. She was saying, you know what? Your adulting had just had her this week. So maybe you also need a song just to turn things around and just give you a bit of a boost and some energy and to really feel like it's the weekend. What's that one song? Send it through to me onto the WhatsApp line 066-381-8609. A song to make you dance, make us all dance all across Joburg and beyond. I could be playing you your weekend starter next.
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0: You can catch him performing tomorrow at the Walter Sisulu National Botanical Gardens as part of the Sunset Music Series. He's an incredible performer. Listen, if you haven't seen Luiso performing live, please, I beg you, with tears in my eyes, please make sure that you do it. And tomorrow might be the day. That's his song, Higher, here on 947. Taking us into your weekend starter, which was your choice. Your turn to be the DJ, the one song to just pump up our Saturday night and really get the weekend started all across Joburg and beyond. And today, this one is chosen by Aisha in Centurion. Aisha says, "Hi, Mamuhao, please may you play me Bibi Rexha's new one. It has been stuck in my head." And you know what? It actually has been stuck in mine as well. You might know it actually samples Insomnia by Faithless. That is a song that was released back in the 90s. So she is putting her own spin on it. And her new album is actually coming out soon, the 12th of June. It's called Dirty Blonde. So I can't wait to see what more Bibi Rexha will bring us. She says this one is all about letting go and getting lost in the music. So let's do it. Turn it up. It's your weekend starter. New Religion by Bibi Rexha on 947.
1: It's your weekend starter track.

to getting the party started here on 947. It's Bibi Rexha, New Religion, your weekend starts. I hope the one got you pumped up and you turned the volume all the way up. It's 947 Weekends with me, Mamu Hao. Shout out to Aisha for that choice. And I still have the sounds of Ami Faku with Love Drunk in the mix for you and some of the script in the mix as well. Keep the messages coming on 066-3818-609. We are hanging out together till 6 p.m.

0: 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And you could be next. 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

0: what a way to wrap up the show. I'm Ifaku. It's Love Drunk here on 947. Listen, thank you so much for spending your Saturday afternoon with me. It's been such a blast. I'm so happy to be back with you. Thank you for such a fantastic welcome back. And let's do it again tomorrow between 2 and 6 p.m. for 947 Weekends with me, Mamohao. Now, in the meantime, of course, we have the 947 Block Party coming up. Matt L is going to be taking you through until 9 p.m. She's got a fire flame mix to pump up your Saturday night. Make sure that you stick with her. Send her some love on the WhatsApp line on 066-3818-609. Have yourself an awesome rest of your Saturday night. Please stay safe and take care. And till tomorrow, keep making good things happen. Big shout out to producer Siavelo also for holding it down at our studios in Sandton. And we'll catch you again tomorrow. Cheers. Bye.
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0: And you know, when you're hearing that instrumental of Hotline Bling on a Saturday night, it is definitely the 947 Block Party right here on 947. My name is Matt L, coming to you all the way from Monte Casino. And can I tell you, whoo, that month end rush, it's not even kidding. The kids are out. The parents are out. In case you didn't know, we've actually put up a whole new board here with new angel wings. So everybody's looking kind of fresh. So trust me when I say, if you don't have plans for month end, you should be over here at Monte Casino, coming through all the way with you tonight. Listen, it's a big day. Champions League final. Who are you going with? Are you PSG tonight? Or are you a Gunner fan? What do you think the score is going to be? Because literally, it's going to be a big game tonight. But otherwise, the big sister is with you. Got nothing but good tunes all the way until 9 p.m. Chris Beats did make sure, of course, that mix after mix, hot, hot music all night long. So make sure you check in with me. Let me know exactly who you're with on 066-3818-609. Welcome to it.
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0: Everybody, coming to you live from Monte Casino, it is Matt L holding things down nice and easy over here. But listen, man, Chris Beats made sure that the tunes are gonna come through. We had some Loud Luxury in there, some Calvin Harris in the mix. But listen, you can never go wrong with Kangs and Cooking. Listen, love it when the DJs do the things on the decks. And DJ Bazzy, you know, he's a resident on the show, so he's coming through after 7 p.m. as well. Also got DJ Devon, also who's going to be rocking you after 8 p.m. So trust me when I say I'm going to make sure all the good tunes are coming through for you. But while I press play, I just want to know, who are you with tonight? What are you up to? What's going on? How are you spending your Saturday night? Shana, is it birthday eve, you say?
1: But anyway, Shana here. Just like to say thanks to the guys for pulling up and starting a bride. Yes, birthday eve vibes, my girl.
0: Nice.
1: And as I said yesterday, welcome to our blockbuster.
0: Thank you.
1: It's nice to have you on our show. And yes, I'm going to be jolling it out till tomorrow morning.
0: Ooh.
1: Yes, birthday vibes.
0: Lekker, you must enjoy it. Counting down nice and easy, and definitely no better way to do that than on the 947 block party. Who else is with me?
2: Hey, yo, Matt L, this is Tavo from Soweto. Soweto has landed. I'm checking the register as always on the block party. Keep it coming, my sister, Matt L, the big sister herself. Boo, boo, boo, boo.
0: Oh, oh, oh, oh, you know how it is. The big sister herself is definitely here to make sure that your Saturday night is nothing short of amazing. Otherwise, keep those messages coming through on a 066-3818-609. When we come back, the good tunes continue.
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0: 47 Block Party, some Riri in the background. Listen, how is your Saturday night going so far? Whew. Listen, Dad, I just want to know, are you going to be sending the family over to Monte Casino? Because I know you want to watch that Champions League final in peace. It's intense already. First 6 minutes already, Arsenal came through. Whew. Are you PSG or Arsenal tonight? Hmm? Who are you? Which one are you? Or am I making you anxious already? Okay, fine. I won't ask. Let's enjoy the good music. Let's hope that the game is going to go the way you want it to. But I am curious to find out, are you going with PSG or Arsenal tonight? Otherwise, keep those voice notes coming through on 066-381-8609. Also hearing from the ladies, how is your evening going? You know I love to hear from you. I can't have you go wishing on my watch.
1: Batung, Med L, welcome.
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1: 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Welcome, Matt.
0: Why are you go wishing on a Saturday? Hmm? What did they do? Or should I say, what did he do? Because the only reason we go isha. You see that other gender? Talk to me, my girl. What's happening? Otherwise, Chanel also checking in.
2: 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Thanks for your smashing music once again. We appreciate it and it keeps us entertained. 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
0: Listen,
2: Chanel, Luke, and Lee. 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Keep it on.
0: I promise I'm going to keep the good music coming through for you all night long, man. Listen, Chris Beats may be globetrotting like he always does, but he made sure to do one thing. He made sure that the good tunes are here all night long. And of course, I did say DJ Bazzy's also coming through after 7 o'clock. So stick around all the good tunes just for you. But otherwise, keep those voice notes coming through on 066-381-8609. Maybe you also want to wish sister Shana a happy birthday for tomorrow. You're also welcome to do that. But otherwise, the good tunes continue right after this.
3: 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Let's go. If we had a guest list, your name would be on every weekend. The 947.

0: Good sounds of Burna Boy in the background. Listen, it's only good vibes here on your Saturday evening. I hope you're having yourself a really, really good time. I did say, you're not going to go, Isha, on my watch. No, you see my girl, don't you worry, I got you. Good tunes all night long. If you happen, ladies, I just witnessed the most beautiful moment. Let me tell you, if you happen to be one of those gents who's out tonight at Monty taking his lady out on a date, all I'm going to say is give that gent a buzz. I just saw a couple taking a picture here at the 947 Angel Wings. And I was like, I think that love is going to be blessed. Yes, because if he's out at Bushfire this weekend and you can't get a hold of him, ladies, think twice is all I'm going to say, but absolutely love it. Keep the good messages coming through on 066-381-8609. Of course, I'm not here to disappoint you when it comes to the good music. DJ Bazzy is coming through. You know, he's a resident DJ here on the show. Never disappoints, especially on the Saturday night. How's the mood though? I just want to check the temperature in the city. Is it nothing but good vibes? Because it sounds like it.
1: Evening, evening, guys. This is Zoe checking in from Florida this evening. Just want to say a shout out to my boo. And not forgetting to the birthday girl, the queen is celebrating her birthday tomorrow. I hear she's on a vibe. Sister Shana, love you lots. And if you're partying tonight, girl, I want to party with you.
0: Yes.
1: So just on another note, happy birthday.
0: Happy birthday, Sister Shana, for tomorrow, man. Listen, we are partying with you tonight. It is, of course, the 947 block party. The good tunes do continue. Also, another couple signing in. How are you?
2: Yo, yo, what's happening? What's happening? The official party starter and his beautiful wife, Lenya Bianchi, has entered the building, yo. Ba, ba, ba, ba, ba. Anyway, I just want to have a quick shout out there to Dylan, my brother-in-law. Please, hope you get better soon, brother. Please, we need you back, boy. Anyway, massive shout out to all the first help drivers. Be safe on the road tonight. And then, obviously, to my beautiful wife. I love you, baby.
0: Oh man, we love it when the gents give their ladies some love. Shout out to the husbands loving their wives tonight, especially because it's tense, hey? Halftime, 1-0. How's it going? Who are you going with? Do you think the Gunners have got it, huh? Or you think PSG is going to come back fighting second half? I guess we'll find out. But right now, DJ Bazzy is going to have us dancing.
3: This can only go one of two ways.
4: Yeah. Put you in the mood for the next gig.
3: Or it could be the only party you need.
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you, baby. So hung up on you, I'm hung up on you, baby. 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So

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1: Listen, man, the jams are jamming. The final is finaling. What? Are you telling me we just got one goal coming through from PSG? Yeah. It is hectic tonight. The UEFA Champions League is absolutely crazy. First goal coming through from Arsenal. 6 minutes into the game, now we just got a penalty coming through from PSG. I asked you at the beginning of the game, are you going with Arsenal today or are you going with PSG? But all I know is that the music is coming through. Shout out to DJ Bazzy, man. He had us dancing all the way through. Whether you are on your feet or also in the sheets like Ferrams, shout out to you, man.
2: Good evening, Matt Ellis, Ferrams from Tutuza. Keep playing the music. Keep going. Keep going good, please. Keep us dancing inside the blankets. And keep us positive each and every day. Pa, pa, pa, pa.
1: Anytime.
3: Hey, yo, Med L, this is Tabo from Soweto. Soweto has landed. I'm checking the register as always on the block party. Keep it coming, my sister. Med L, the big sister herself. Boo, boo, boo, boo.
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4: 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And hello, Kai. How are you? Hello, Virgil Sharp.
1: Oh, man. Shout out to you. 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Are you favoring Arsenal tonight? Because we know we're not going to hear the end of it. If Arsenal wins tonight, they're going to be telling us how they just won the Premier League and now they are winning the Champions League. That time, PSG also. They're on top form. You can see it, eh? It's going down. Question is, who is going to win tonight?
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0: 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Listen, I hope it's nothing short of amazing. I'm doing my absolute best to make sure all the good tunes are coming through just for you. All I want to know is, how is your Saturday going?
1: 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Boop, boop, boop, boop, boop, boop, boop, boop, boop. Let's go!
0: Absolutely loving it, loving the energy, man. You know I love hearing from you. Keep those voice notes coming through on 066-381-8609.
2: Hey, oh, good evening, Sister M and the Curry people. This is your boy Lame Lame reporting live from the slums of Midrand. I just want to send a big shout out to my wife Lindani, to my son Liam, and my daughter Lindros. We call ourselves the L Generation Team because our name starts with L. Shout out. We approve you. Shout out.
0: Prove you too. Absolutely love it. Keep that energy, man. You know, gents who are family gents. Listen, you deserve a special prize in society. We absolutely love you. Shout out, Limerl, to you and your family. George, how are you, man? Lovely to get to know you. Don't worry. Even if you get my name wrong the first time, you and I are going to get to know
3: each other. Sorry, man. I didn't know your name.
0: It's okay.
3: So I just said, how's it, everybody? Arsenal's going to win. Don't worry.
0: Oh, Arsenal's going to win. It's 1-1. Are they going to win, really? I guess we're going to find out in just a bit. But otherwise, keep those messages coming through. 066-381-8609. DJ Bazzy was taking care of us from 7 p.m. And I, shout out, absolutely rocked. But after 8 p.m., I'm handing over to DJ Devon, who is also, trust me when I say, not going to disappoint your Saturday night. So you definitely want to apologize to the neighbors in advance if you take the volume just a little bit higher. Because yes, it's the 947 block party. So tonight, you are definitely allowed because Matt Al said so.
4: Weekend. This is what an epic weekend sounds like. The 947.

0: 947 block party tonight. A big shout out, man, to the DJs that have been taking care of us. Yes, yes, yes. Our residents never disappoint. DJ Jersey came through a bit earlier on. But are you ready right now? Because DJ Devon is about to take over and is going to keep you partying all night long. Yeah, because that's what we do on the 947 block party. But otherwise, I need you to check in. How are you doing? Are you at home? Are you on the road? Are you out with your crew? Or maybe you're with Bino and Wifey? How's it going, guys? Thank you for checking into the show. Always appreciate having you. Chanel as well. You know I love hearing from you.
1: Hi there. Thank you for your beautiful, beautiful show. You're bringing back so many memories. Love your music. You rock. Thank you, 947.
0: Anything Chanel for you, my darling. Anything for you. Listen, stay locked. Nothing but good vibes, great music, and a Saturday night soundtrack that is just going to make your night. Because, hey, we're in extra time now. UEFA Champions League. It's championing. Aye, it's going down, it's going down. We're going to see who will officially be crowned the UEFA Champions League final champions tonight. Who's going to take the cup? Who's going to... We're going to see, because all I know is that I've got the good tunes to make you be stress-free all about that. DJ Devon is up next.
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0: Devon, rock your night or what? It's a 10 out of 10 for me. Shoo! Gems that I know you absolutely love. Shout out to him for making sure that tonight is nothing short of good vibes. Absolutely love hearing from you. Thank you so much for checking in throughout the show.
1: 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Boom, boom, boom, boom, boom, boom, boom, boom,
2: boom. Hello, Matt L. Enjoying the best Saturday night ever. Chilling with my cousin. And hello, Kai. How are you? Hello, Virgil Sharp.
3: 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Good evening to you, sister. How are you? Oh, we are very well, thanks. This is Ronnie from Alexander. I really enjoy your music. I enjoy the pumping that you are giving us. Keep on pumping the music. This is the best night with the music that you are giving us. Thank you, sister. Thank you, 94.7.
0: Listen, anything for you, my brother. One thing I know for sure is the 947 block party will never disappoint you, man. And I did say, if you get in trouble with your neighbors tonight, it's a Saturday night. You'll make peace with them on Sunday morning. But for today, turn the volume all the way up. I mean, we are like literally minutes away from this finale. Extra time in Budapest right now is on fire. The final is finaling. The question is, who is taking it tonight? PSG or Arsenal? Huh? Who's it gonna be? Are we gonna go to like that official time where now we must do penalties to like we're gonna, yo, Ibo. It's a tough one. It's a tough one. But listen, when we come back, I've got another mix for you. And then, remember my man Shaky last night? He said that he wants to do a surprise for his lady, Miss Kim Casey, today. I'm going to have an update for you. But otherwise, keep it locked to the biggest house party in the world. It is the 947 Block Party right here on 947.
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0: a pleasure hanging out with you on the 947 block party. But of course, Chris Beats made sure that the residents came through, blessed you mix by mix, and I know that you had yourself a really, really great time. Thank you so much for all the messages, checking into the show throughout. Listen, we've had a jam-packed show. We just had... one of the goalies stopping a goal. Another goal has just come through. Kore, we are literally 2-2 now. Penalty. Kore, it's crazy. It's just mayhem. Who is going to take it? We're seconds, minutes away from finding out, right? But listen, shout out to you. Absolutely love you. How was the show for you, though?
1: Thank you. It's the most experienced super driver, Siso. Checking from the north, it's work as usual. Thank you for pounding those tunes. Keep on doing the great job. We appreciate you. Thank you so much, Sister Mel. Thank you.
0: No, thank you, man. Always a pleasure. What a beautiful mix. What a beautiful jam. I was literally singing along word for word, and I know you were too, right?

0: energy that came through tonight. And you know what? I want to give a man a buzz. Miss Kim Casey, happy birthday to you. I see Mr. Shaky did the things there. He sent me a video of exactly what took place today. He had a whole birthday set up in the lounge. He had balloons in red all across the wall saying, happy birthday, my love. He had rose petals all over the floor. Listen, we love guys who show romance. So shout out to you for rocking that. But otherwise, it's been nothing but a pleasure. My name is Matt Ull. Hopefully you and I will do this again soon. But otherwise, have yourself a really good weekend. Further, be safe. If you are out tonight, please, no drinking and driving. We do not subscribe to that. But otherwise, absolutely love you. Always a pleasure. And yes, the 947 Block Party will be back again next week, Friday and Saturday. Otherwise, good night.
1: Let me say something. Maybe not today, maybe not tomorrow, and maybe not the next month. But only one thing is true. I will be champion one day. I promise. I promise. I promise. I promise.
2: 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Let's go! If we had a guest list.

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